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0: 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So give me from yourself an heir.
1: يرثني ويرث من آل يعقوب وجعله رب رضيا.
0: Who will inherit me and inherit from the family of Jacob, and make him, my Lord, pleasing to you.

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We have not assigned to any before this name.

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1: An angel said, thus it will be. Your Lord says, it is easy for me, for I created you before while you were nothing.

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He said, "Your sign is that you will not speak to the people for 3 nights, being sound."

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0: 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And we gave him judgment while yet a boy.
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So leave me, if you should be fearing of Allah."

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0: 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They said, O Mary, you have certainly done a thing unprecedented.
1: Yeah.

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0: 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They said, how can we speak to one who is in the cradle, a child?
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0: 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He has given me the scripture and made me a prophet.

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4: In the name of Allah, the entirely merciful, the especially merciful.
3: صاد والقرآن ذي الذكر.
4: صاد, by the Quran containing reminder.
3: بل الذين كفروا في عزة وشقاق.
4: But those who disbelieve are in pride and dissension.
3: كم

And they wondered that there has come to them a warner from among themselves. And the disbelievers say, "This is a magician and a liar."

And the eminent among them went forth, saying, Continue, and be patient over the defense of your gods. Indeed, this is the thing intended.

Has the message been revealed to him out of all of us? Rather, they are in doubt about my message. Rather, they have not yet tasted my punishment.

0: Or is theirs the dominion of the heavens and the earth and what is between them? Then let them ascend through any ways of access.
1: جُنْدٌ مَا هُنَالِكَ مَهْزُومٌ مِنَ الْأَحْزَابِ.
0: They are but soldiers who will be defeated there among the companies of disbelievers.
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0: The people of Noah denied before them, and the tribe of Ad, and Pharaoh, the owner of stakes.

0: 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Those are the companies.
1: إن كل إلا كذب الرسل فحق عقاب.
0: Each of them denied the messengers, so my penalty was justified.

0: And these disbelievers await not but one blast of the horn. For it there will be no delay.
1: وقالوا ربنا عجل لنا قطنا قبل يوم الحساب.
0: And they say, Our Lord, hasten for us our share of the punishment before the day of account.

And be patient over what they say, and remember our servant David, the possessor of strength. Indeed, he was one who repeatedly turned back to Allah.

0: Indeed, we subjected the mountains to praise with him, exalting Allah in the late afternoon and after sunrise.
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0: And has there come to you the news of the adversaries when they climbed over the wall of his prayer chamber?
1: إِذْ

When they entered upon David and he was alarmed by them, they said, "Fear not, we are two adversaries, one of whom has wronged the other. So judge between us with truth, and do not exceed it, and guide us to the sound path."

Indeed, this, my brother, has 99 ewes, and I have one ewe. So he said, entrust her to me, and he overpowered me in speech.

David said, "He has certainly wronged you in demanding your ewe in addition to his ewes. And indeed, many associates oppress one another, except for those who believe and do righteous deeds, and few are they." And David became certain that we had tried him, and he asked forgiveness of his Lord, and fell down bowing in prostration, and turned in repentance to Allah.

We said, O David, indeed we have made you a successor upon the earth, so judge between the people in truth and do not follow your own desire, as it will lead you astray from the way of Allah. Indeed, those who go astray from the way of Allah will have a severe punishment for having forgotten the day of account.

And we did not create the heaven and the earth and that between them aimlessly. That is the assumption of those who disbelieve. So woe to those who disbelieve from the fire.

This is a blessed book which we have revealed to you, O Muhammad, that they might reflect upon its verses, and that those of understanding would be reminded.

0: And to David we gave Solomon, an excellent servant. Indeed, he was one repeatedly turning back to Allah.
1: إِذْ عُرِضَ عَلَيْهِ بِالْعَشِيِّ الصَّافِنَاتُ الْجِيَادِ.
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0: He said, return them to me, and set about striking their legs and necks.

0: He said, "My Lord, forgive me and grant me a kingdom such as will not belong to anyone after me. Indeed, you are the bestower."
1: Location.
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4: Bismillahir Rahmanir Rahim.
0: In the name of Allah, the entirely merciful, the especially merciful.
4: Alif.

Alif, Lam, Ra. This is a book which we have revealed to you, O Muhammad, that you might bring mankind out of darknesses into the light by permission of their Lord, to the path of the exalted in might, the praiseworthy.

The ones who prefer the worldly life over the hereafter and avert people from the way of Allah, seeking to make it seem deviant, those are in extreme error.

And we did not send any messenger except speaking in the language of his people to state clearly for them. And Allah sends astray thereby whom he wills and guides whom he wills. And he is the exalted in might, the wise.

And we certainly sent Moses with our signs, saying, Bring out your people from darknesses into the light and remind them of the days of Allah. Indeed, in that are signs for everyone patient and grateful.

And recall, O children of Israel, when Moses said to his people, Remember the favor of Allah upon you when he saved you from the people of Pharaoh, who were afflicting you with the worst torment, and were slaughtering your newborn sons and keeping your females alive. And in that was a great trial from your Lord.

And remember when your Lord proclaimed, "If you are grateful, I will surely increase you in favor. But if you deny, indeed my punishment is severe."

And Moses said, if you should disbelieve, you and whoever is on the earth entirely, indeed, Allah is free of need and praiseworthy.

Has there not reached you the news of those before you, the people of Noah, and Ad, and Thamud, and those after them? No one knows them but Allah. Their messengers brought them clear proofs, but they returned their hands to their mouths and said, "Indeed, we disbelieve in that with which you have been sent, and indeed we are, about that to which you invite us, in disquieting doubt."

Their messenger said, "Can there be doubt about Allah, creator of the heavens and earth? He invites you that he may forgive you of your sins, and he delays you your death for a specified term." They said, "You are not but men like us who wish to avert us from what our fathers were worshipping. So bring us a clear authority."

Their messenger said to them, "We are only men like you, but Allah confers favor upon whom He wills of His servants. It has never been for us to bring you evidence except by permission of Allah. And upon Allah, let the believers rely."

0: And why should we not rely upon Allah while He has guided us to our good ways? And we will surely be patient against whatever harm you should cause us. And upon Allah, let those who would rely, indeed rely.
1: وَقَالَ الَّذِينَ كَفَرُوا لِرُسُلِهِمْ

0: 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So their Lord inspired to them, "We will surely destroy the wrongdoers."
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0: 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That is for he who fears my position and fears my threat.
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0: And they requested victory from Allah, and disappointed, therefore, was every obstinate tyrant.

0: Before him is hell, and he will be given a drink of purulent water.
1: يتجرعه ولا يكاد يسيغه ويأتيه الموت

He will gulp it, but will be hardly able to swallow it. And death will come to him from everywhere, but he is not to die. And before him is a massive punishment.

0: The example of those who disbelieve in their Lord is that their deeds are like ashes which the wind blows forcefully on a stormy day. They are unable to keep from what they earned a single thing. That is what is extreme error.
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0: Have you not seen that Allah created the heavens and the earth in truth? If He wills, He can do away with you and produce a new creation.
1: وَمَا ذَٰلِكَ عَلَى اللَّهِ بِعَزِيزٍ.
0: And that is not difficult for Allah.

And they will come out for judgment before Allah altogether. And the weak will say to those who were arrogant, "Indeed, we were your followers, so can you avail us anything against the punishment of Allah?" They will say, "If Allah had guided us, we would have guided you. It is all the same for us whether we show intolerance or are patient. There is for us no place of escape."

0: فأخلفتكم وما كان لي عليكم من
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1: In Dubai.
0: Bismillahirrahmanirrahim.
3: In the name of Allah, the entirely merciful, the especially merciful.

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0: And indeed, O Muhammad, you receive the Quran from one wise and knowing.

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I will bring you from there information, or will bring you a burning torch that you may warm yourselves."

0: But when he came to it, he was called. Blessed is whoever is at the fire, and whoever is around it. And exalted is Allah, Lord of the worlds.
1: Ya Musa, innahu ana Allahu al-Azizu al-Hakim.
0: O Moses, indeed it is I, Allah, the exalted in might, the wise.
1: Well,

And he was told, "Throw down your staff." But when he saw it writhing as if it were a snake, he turned in flight and did not return. Allah said, "O Moses, fear not. Indeed, in my presence, the messengers do not fear."

Otherwise, he who wrongs then substitutes good after evil. Indeed, I am forgiving and merciful.

And put your hand into the opening of your garment at the breast. It will come out white without disease. These are among the 9 signs you will take to Pharaoh and his people. Indeed, they have been a people defiantly disobedient.

And they rejected them, while their inner selves were convinced thereof, out of injustice and haughtiness. So see how was the end of the corruptors.

0: And we had certainly given to David and Solomon knowledge. And they said, praise is due to Allah, who has favored us over many of his believing servants.
1: Well, what?

And Solomon inherited David. He said, O people, we have been taught the language of birds, and we have been given from all things. Indeed, this is evident bounty.

until when they came upon the valley of the ants, an ant said, O ants, enter your dwellings, that you not be crushed by Solomon and his soldiers while they perceive not.

0: So Solomon smiled, amused at her speech, and said, "My Lord, enable me to be grateful for your favor which you have bestowed upon me and upon my parents, and to do righteousness of which you approve. And admit me by your mercy into the ranks of your righteous servants."
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0: And he took attendance of the birds and said, "Why do I not see the hoopoe? Or is he among the absent?"

But the hoopoe stayed not long and said, I have encompassed in knowledge that which you have not encompassed, and I have come to you from Sheba with certain news.

Indeed, I found there a woman ruling them, and she has been given of all things, and she has a great throne.

0: I found her and her people prostrating to the sun instead of Allah. And Satan has made their deeds pleasing to them and averted them from his way, so they are not guided.
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0: And so they do not prostrate to Allah, who brings forth what is hidden within the heavens and the earth, and knows what you conceal and what you declare.

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0: These are verses of the wise book.
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0: As guidance and mercy for the doers of good.

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Those will have a humiliating punishment.

0: فبشره بعذاب أليم.
1: And when our verses are recited to him, he turns away arrogantly as if he had not heard them, as if there was in his ears deafness. So give him tidings of the painful punishment.

0: Rahim,
1: wherein they abide eternally. It is the promise of Allah, which is truth, and He is the exalted in might, the wise.
0: خلق السماوات بغير عمد ترونها وألقى في الأرض رواسي

He created the heavens without pillars that you see, and has cast into the earth firmly set mountains, lest it should shift with you, and dispersed therein from every creature. And we sent down rain from the sky, and made grow therein plants of every noble kind.

This is the creation of Allah. So show me what those other than Him have created. Rather, the wrongdoers are in clear error.

And we had certainly given Luqman wisdom and said, be grateful to Allah. And whoever is grateful for the benefit of himself. And whoever denies his favor, then indeed Allah is free of need and praiseworthy.

And mention, O Muhammad, when Luqman said to his son while he was instructing him, O my son, do not associate anything with Allah. Indeed, association with him is great injustice.

And we have enjoined upon man care for his parents. His mother carried him, increasing her in weakness upon weakness, and his weaning is in 2 years. Be grateful to me and to your parents. To me is the final destination.

0: But if they endeavor to make you associate with me that of which you have no knowledge, do not obey them, but accompany them in this world with appropriate kindness, and follow the way of those who turn back to me in repentance. Then to me will be your return, and I will inform you about what you used to do.
1: Yeah.

And Luqman said, O my son, indeed, if a wrong should be the weight of a mustard seed, and should be within a rock or anywhere in the heavens or in the earth, Allah will bring it forth. Indeed, Allah is subtle and acquainted.

O my son, establish prayer, enjoin what is right, forbid what is wrong, and be patient over what befalls you. Indeed, all that is of the matters requiring determination.

0: And do not turn your cheek in contempt toward people, and do not walk through the earth exultantly. Indeed, Allah does not like everyone self-deluded and boastful.
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0: And be moderate in your pace and lower your voice. Indeed, the most disagreeable of sounds is the voice of donkeys.

Do you not see that Allah has made subject to you whatever is in the heavens and whatever is in the earth, and amply bestowed upon you His favors, both apparent and unapparent? But of the people is he who disputes about Allah without knowledge or guidance or an enlightening book from Him.

0: And when it is said to them, follow what Allah has revealed, they say, rather, we will follow that upon which we found our fathers. Even if Satan was inviting them to the punishment of the blaze,
1: وَمَنْ يُسْلِمْ وَجْهَهُ إِلَى اللَّهِ وَهُوَ مُحْسِنٌ فَقَدِ اسْتَمْسَكَ بِالْعُرْوَةِ الْوُثْقَى وَإِلَى اللَّهِ عَاقِبَةُ الْأُمُورِ.
0: And whoever submits his face to Allah while he is a doer of good, then he has grasped the most trustworthy handhold. And to Allah will be the outcome of all matters.

0: And whoever has disbelieved, let not his disbelief grieve you. To us is their return, and we will inform them of what they did. Indeed, Allah is knowing of that within the breasts.
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0: We grant them enjoyment for a little, then we will force them to a massive punishment.

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Say, all praise is due to Allah, but most of them do not know.

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Indeed, Allah is exalted in might and wise.

0: Your creation and your resurrection will not be but as that of a single soul.
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4: Bismillahirrahmanirrahim.
0: In the name of Allah, the entirely merciful, the especially merciful.

He to whom belongs the dominion of the heavens and the earth, and who has not taken a son, and has not had a partner in dominion, and has created each thing, and determined it with precise determination.

Allah, but they have taken besides Him gods which create nothing, while they are created, and possess not for themselves any harm or benefit, and possess not power to cause death or life or resurrection.

And those who disbelieve say, "This Quran is not except a falsehood he invented, and another people assisted him in it." But they have committed an injustice and a lie.

Say, O Muhammad, it has been revealed by He who knows every secret within the heavens and the earth. Indeed, He is ever forgiving and merciful.

And they say, what is this messenger that eats food and walks in the markets? Why was there not sent down to him an angel so he would be with him a warner?

Or why is not a treasure presented to him from heaven? Or does he not have a garden from which he eats? And the wrongdoers say, You follow not what a man affected by magic.

0: Blessed is he who, if he willed, could have made for you something better than that. Gardens beneath which rivers flow, and could make for you palaces.
1: بَلْ كَذَّبُوا بِالسَّاعَةِ وَأَعْتَدْنَا لِمَنْ كَذَّبَ بِالسَّاعَةِ سَعِيرًا
0: But they have denied the hour, and we have prepared for those who deny the hour a blaze.
1: إِذَا

And mention the day He will gather them and that which they worship besides Allah, and will say, "Did you mislead these, my servants, or did they themselves stray from the way?"

0: They will say, "Exalted are you. It was not for us to take besides you any allies, but you provided comforts for them and their fathers until they forgot the message and became a people ruined."
1: فَقَدْ كَذَّبُوكُمْ بِمَا تَقُولُونَ فَمَا تَسْتَطِيعُونَ

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And whoever commits injustice among you, we will make him taste a great punishment.

And we did not send before you, O Muhammad, any of the messengers except that they ate food and walked in the markets. And we have made some of you people as trial for others. Will you have patience? And ever is your Lord seeing.

0: ربنا لقد استكبروا في أنفسهم وعتوا عتوا كبيرا.
1: And those who do not expect the meeting with us say, why were not angels sent down to us? Or why do we not see our Lord? They have certainly become arrogant within themselves and become insolent with great insolence.

The day they see the angels, no good tidings will there be that day for the criminals. And the angels will say, prevented and inaccessible.

0: And we will approach what they have done of deeds and make them as dust dispersed.
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0: And the messenger has said, O my Lord, indeed my people have taken this Quran as a thing abandoned.

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All praise is due to Allah, to whom belongs whatever is in the heavens and whatever is in the earth, and to him belongs all praise in the hereafter. And he is the wise, the acquainted.

He knows what penetrates into the earth and what emerges from it, and what descends from the heaven and what ascends therein. And He is the Merciful, the Forgiving.

But those who disbelieve say, the hour will not come to us. Say, yes, by my Lord, it will surely come to you. Allah is the knower of the unseen. Not absent from him is an atom's weight within the heavens or within the earth, or what is smaller than that or greater, except that it is in a clear register.

0: But those who strive against our verses, seeking to cause failure, for them will be a painful punishment of foul nature.
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And those who have been given knowledge, see that what is revealed to you from your Lord is the truth, and it guides to the path of the exalted in might, the praiseworthy.

But those who disbelieve say, shall we direct you to a man who will inform you that when you have disintegrated in complete disintegration, you will then be recreated in a new creation?

0: Has he invented about Allah a lie, or is there in him madness? Rather, they who do not believe in the hereafter will be in the punishment and are in extreme error.
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Then do they not look at what is before them and what is behind them of the heaven and earth? If we should will, we could cause the earth to swallow them, or could let fall upon them fragments from the sky. Indeed, in that is a sign for every servant turning back to Allah.

And we certainly gave David from us bounty. We said, O mountains, repeat our praises with him, and the birds as well. And we made pliable for him iron,

0: commanding him, "Make full coats of mail and calculate precisely the links, and work all of you righteousness. Indeed, I, of what you do, am seeing."
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And to Solomon we subjected the wind. Its morning journey was that of a month, and its afternoon journey was that of a month. And we made flow for him a spring of liquid copper. And among the jinn were those who worked for him by the permission of his Lord. And whoever deviated among them from our command, we will make him taste of the punishment of the blaze.

They made for him what he willed of elevated chambers, statues, bowls like reservoirs, and stationary kettles. We said, "Work, O family of David, in gratitude, and few of my servants are grateful."

And when we decreed for Solomon death, nothing indicated to the jinn his death except a creature of the earth eating his staff. But when he fell, it became clear to the jinn that if they had known the unseen, they would not have remained in humiliating punishment.

There was for the tribe of Sabath in their dwelling place a sign, two fields of gardens on the right and on the left. They were told, eat from the provisions of your Lord and be grateful to Him. A good land have you, and a forgiving Lord.

0: اثنتين ذواتي أكل خمط وأثل وشيء من سدر قليل.
1: But they turned away refusing. So we sent upon them the flood of the dam, and we replaced their two fields of gardens with gardens of bitter fruit, tamarisks, and something of sparse lote trees.
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1: By that we repaid them because they disbelieved. And do we thus repay except the ungrateful?
0: وجعل

And we placed between them and the cities which we had blessed many visible cities. And we determined between them the distances of journey, saying, travel between them by night or by day in safety.

But insolently they said, Our Lord, lengthen the distance between our journeys, and wronged themselves. So we made them narrations, and dispersed them in total dispersion. Indeed, in that are signs for everyone, patient and grateful.

And he had over them no authority, except it was decreed that we might make evident who believes in the hereafter, from who is thereof in doubt. And your Lord, over all things, is guardian.

Say, O Muhammad, invoke those you claim as deities besides Allah. They do not possess an atom's weight of ability in the heavens or on the earth, and they do not have therein any partnership with Him, nor is there for Him from among them any assistance.

And intercession does not benefit with him except for one whom he permits. And those wait until, when terror is removed from their hearts, they will say to one another, "What has your Lord said?" They will say, "The truth." And he is the Most High, the Grand.

0: بسم الله الرحمن الرحيم.
1: In the name of Allah, the entirely merciful, the especially merciful.
0: والصافات صفا.
1: By those angels lined up in rows.
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1: And those who drive the clouds.
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1: And those who recite the message.
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1: So they may not listen to the exalted assembly of angels and are pelted from every side.

0: 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But you wonder while they mock.
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0: 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Why do you not help each other?
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0: Who would say, "Are you indeed of those who believe?"

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0: In the name of Allah, the entirely merciful, the especially merciful.

Within 3 to 9 years. To Allah belongs the command before and after, and that day the believers will rejoice.

Do they not contemplate within themselves? Allah has not created the heavens and the earth and what is between them, except in truth and for a specified term. And indeed, many of the people, in the matter of the meeting with their Lord, are disbelievers.

Have they not traveled through the earth and observed how was the end of those before them? They were greater than them in power, and they plowed the earth and built it up more than they have built it up. And their messengers came to them with clear evidences. And Allah would not ever have wronged them, but they were wronging themselves.

0: Allah begins creation, then He will repeat it. Then to Him you will be returned.
1: وَيَوْمَ تَقُومُ السَّاعَةُ يُبْلِسُ الْمُجْرِمُونَ.
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0: He brings the living out of the dead, and brings the dead out of the living, and brings to life the earth after its lifelessness. And thus will you be brought out.

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And of his signs is that he created for you from yourselves mates that you may find tranquility in them. And he placed between you affection and mercy. Indeed, in that are signs for a people who give thought.

And of his signs is the creation of the heavens and the earth, and the diversity of your languages and your colors. Indeed, in that are signs for those of knowledge.

And of his signs is your sleep by night and day, and your seeking of his bounty. Indeed, in that are signs for a people who listen.

And of his signs is that he shows you the lightning, causing fear and aspiration. And he sends down rain from the sky, by which he brings to life the earth after its lifelessness. Indeed, in that are signs for a people who use reason.

0: And of his signs is that the heaven and earth remain by his command. Then when he calls you with a single call from the earth, immediately you will come forth.
1: وَلَهُ مَنْ فِي السَّمَاوَاتِ وَالْأَرْضِ كُلٌّ لَهُ قَانِتُونَ
0: And to him belongs whoever is in the heavens and earth. All are to him devoutly obedient.
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And it is He who begins creation. Then He repeats it, and that is even easier for Him. To Him belongs the highest attribute in the heavens and earth, and He is the exalted in might, the wise.

He presents to you an example from yourselves. Do you have among those whom your right hands possess any partners in what we have provided for you, so that you are equal therein and would fear them as you fear of one another within a partnership? Thus do we detail the verses for a people who use reason.

But those who wrong follow their own desires without knowledge. Then who can guide one whom Allah has sent astray? And for them there are no helpers.

0: So direct your face toward the religion.
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4: Bismillahir Rahmanir Rahim.
0: In the name of Allah, the entirely merciful, the especially merciful.
4: Yasin.
0: Yasin.
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0: By the wise Quran.
4: إنك لمن المرسلين.
0: Indeed you, O Muhammad, are from among the messengers.
4: على صراط مستقيم.
0: On a straight path.
4: تنزيل العزيز الرحيم.
0: This is a revelation of the exalted in might, the merciful.

0: that you may warn a people whose forefathers were not warned, so they are unaware.
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0: Already the word has come into effect upon most of them, so they do not believe.

0: أبشره بمغفرة وأجر كريم.
1: You can only warn one who follows the message and fears the most merciful unseen. So give him good tidings of forgiveness and noble reward.

Indeed, it is we who bring the dead to life and record what they have put forth and what they left behind, and all things we have enumerated in a clear register.

when we sent to them two, but they denied them. So we strengthened them with a third, and they said, indeed, we are messengers to you.

0: They said, "Our Lord knows that we are messengers to you."
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0: And we are not responsible except for clear notification.

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0: Follow those who do not ask of you any payment, and they are rightly guided.
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0: And why should I not worship He who created me, and to whom you will be returned?

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0: 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We have brought it to life and brought forth from it grain, and from it they eat.

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They ask you, O Muhammad, about the bounties of war. Say, the decision concerning bounties is for Allah and the Messenger. So fear Allah and amend that which is between you, and obey Allah and His Messenger, if you should be believers.

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0: Those are the believers, truly. For them are degrees of high position with their Lord, and forgiveness and noble provision.
1: كَمَا أَخْرَجَكَ رَبُّكَ

It is just as when your Lord brought you out of your home for the battle of Badr in truth, while indeed a party among the believers were unwilling.

0: Remember, O believers, when Allah promised you one of the two groups, that it would be yours, and you wished that the unarmed one would be yours. But Allah intended to establish the truth by His words, and to eliminate the disbelievers.
1: لِيُحِقَّ الْحَقَّ وَيُبْطِلَ الْبَاطِلَ وَلَوْ كَرِهَ الْمُجْرِمُونَ.
0: That He should establish the truth and abolish falsehood, even if the criminals disliked it.

Remember when you asked help of your Lord, and He answered you, "Indeed, I will reinforce you with 1,000 from the angels, following one another."

And Allah made it naught but good tidings, and so that your hearts would be assured thereby. And victory is naught but from Allah. Indeed, Allah is exalted in might and wise.

Remember when he overwhelmed you with drowsiness, giving security from him, and sent down upon you from the sky, rain by which to purify you and remove from you the evil suggestions of Satan, and to make steadfast your hearts and plant firmly thereby your feet?

0: كفروا الرعب فاضربوا فوق الأعناق واضربوا منهم كل بنان.
1: Remember when your Lord inspired to the angels, "I am with you, so strengthen those who have believed. I will cast terror into the hearts of those who disbelieved, so strike them upon the necks and strike from them every fingertip."

That is because they opposed Allah and His Messenger. And whoever opposes Allah and His Messenger, indeed, Allah is severe in penalty.

And whoever turns his back to them on such a day, unless swerving as a strategy for war or joining another company, has certainly returned with anger upon him from Allah, and his refuge is hell, and wretched is the destination.

0: And you did not kill them, but it was Allah who killed them. And you threw not, O Muhammad, when you threw, but it was Allah who threw, that He might test the believers with a good task. Indeed, Allah is hearing and knowing.
1: ذَلِكُمْ وَأَنَّ اللَّهَ مُوهِنُ كَيْدِ الْكَافِرِينَ
0: That is so, and also that Allah will weaken the plot of the disbelievers.

0: ولو كثرت وأن الله مع المؤمنين.
1: If you disbelievers seek the victory, the defeat has come to you. And if you desist from hostilities, it is best for you. But if you return to war, we will return. And never will you be availed by your large company at all, even if it should increase. And that is because Allah is with the believers.
0: Yeah.

0: O you who have believed, obey Allah and His Messenger, and do not turn from Him while you hear His order.
1: وَلَا تَكُونُوا كَالَّذِينَ قَالُوا سَمِعْنَا وَهُمْ لَا يَسْمَعُونَ.
0: And do not be like those who say, "We have heard," while they do not hear.

Had Allah known any good in them, He would have made them hear. And if He had made them hear, they would still have turned away while they were refusing.

0: O you who have believed, respond to Allah and to the Messenger when He calls you to that which gives you life. And know that Allah intervenes between a man and his heart, and that to Him you will be gathered.
1: وَاتَّقُوا فِتْنَةً لَا تُصِيبَ بِسْمِ اللَّهِ الرَّحْمَنِ الرَّحِيمِ
2: In the name of Allah, the entirely merciful, the especially merciful.

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0: This is the revelation of the book about which there is no doubt from the Lord of the worlds.

Or do they say, he invented it? Rather, it is the truth from your Lord, O Muhammad, that you may warn a people to whom no warner has come before you, so perhaps they will be guided.

It is Allah who created the heavens and the earth and whatever is between them in 6 days. Then He established Himself above the throne. You have not besides Him any protector or any intercessor. So will you not be reminded?

Then he proportioned him and breathed into him from his created soul and made for you hearing and vision and hearts. Little are you grateful.

And they say, when we are lost within the earth, will we indeed be recreated in a new creation? Rather, they are, in the matter of the meeting with their Lord, disbelievers.

If you could but see when the criminals are hanging their heads before their Lord, saying, Our Lord, we have seen and heard, so return us to the world. We will work righteousness. Indeed, we are now certain.

And if we had willed, we could have given every soul its guidance. But the word from me will come into effect that I will surely fill hell with jinn and people all together.

So taste punishment because you forgot the meeting of this, your day. Indeed, we have accordingly forgotten you. And taste the punishment of eternity for what you used to do.

Only those believe in our verses who, when they are reminded by them, fall down in prostration and exalt Allah with praise of their Lord, and they are not arrogant.

They arise from their beds. They supplicate their Lord in fear and aspiration. And from what we have provided them, they spend.

But as for those who defiantly disobeyed, their refuge is the fire. Every time they wish to emerge from it, they will be returned to it while it is said to them, "Taste the punishment of the fire which you used to deny."

And who is more unjust than one who is reminded of the verses of his Lord, then he turns away from them? Indeed, we, from the criminals, will take retribution.

And we certainly gave Moses the scripture, so do not be in doubt over his meeting. And we made the Torah guidance for the children of Israel.

Has it not become clear to them how many generations we destroyed before them as they walk among their dwellings? Indeed, in that are signs. Then do they not hear?

0: Have they not seen that we drive the water in clouds to barren land, and bring forth thereby crops from which their livestock eat, and they themselves? Then do they not see?
1: وَيَقُولُونَ مَتَى هَذَا الْفَتْحُ إِن كُنْتُمْ صَادِقِينَ
0: And they say, when will be this conquest, if you should be truthful?

0: Say, O Muhammad, on the day of conquest, the belief of those who had disbelieved will not benefit them, nor will they be reprieved.
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0: So turn away from them and wait. Indeed, they are waiting.

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1: These are verses of the clear book.
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1: We recite to you from the news of Moses and Pharaoh in truth.
0: بسم الله الرحمن الرحيم.
1: In the name of Allah, the entirely merciful, the especially merciful.

But we have certainly tried those before them, and Allah will surely make evident those who are truthful, and He will surely make evident the liars.

Whoever should hope for the meeting with Allah, indeed, the term decreed by Allah is coming, and He is the hearing, the knowing.

And those who believe and do righteous deeds, we will surely remove from them their misdeeds, and will surely reward them according to the best of what they used to do.

0: And we have enjoined upon man goodness to parents. But if they endeavor to make you associate with me, that of which you have no knowledge, do not obey them. To me is your return, and I will inform you about what you used to do.
1: وَالَّذِينَ آمَنُوا وَعَمِلُوا الصَّالِحَاتِ لَنُدْخِلَنَّهُمْ فِي الصَّالِحِينَ
0: And those who believe and do righteous deeds, we will surely admit them among the righteous into paradise.
1: وَمِنَ

0: And of the people are some who say, "We believe in Allah." But when one of them is harmed for the cause of Allah, they consider the trial of the people as if it were the punishment of Allah. But if victory comes from your Lord, they say, "Indeed, we were with you." Is not Allah most knowing of what is within the breasts of all creatures?
1: وَلَيَعْلَمَنَّ اللَّهُ الَّذِينَ آمَنُوا وَلَيَعْلَمَنَّ الْمُنَافِقِينَ.
0: And Allah will surely make evident those who believe, and He will surely make evident the hypocrites.

And those who disbelieve say to those who believe, follow our way, and we will carry your sins. But they will not carry anything of their sins. Indeed, they are liars.

But they will surely carry their own burdens and other burdens along with their burdens. And they will surely be questioned on the day of resurrection about what they used to invent.

And we certainly sent Noah to his people, and he remained among them 1,000 years minus 50 years, and the flood seized them while they were wrongdoers.

And we sent Abraham when he said to his people, "Worship Allah and fear Him. That is best for you if you should know."

0: خذوه واشكروا له إليه ترجعون.
1: You only worship besides Allah idols, and you produce a falsehood. Indeed, those you worship besides Allah do not possess for you the power of provision. So seek from Allah provision and worship Him and be grateful to Him. To Him you will be returned.

And if you people deny the message, already nations before you have denied. And there is not upon the messenger except the duty of clear notification.

0: Have they not considered how Allah begins creation and then repeats it? Indeed, that for Allah is easy.
1: قُلْ سِيرُوا فِي الْأَرْضِ فَانْظُرُوا كَيْفَ بَدَأَ

Say, O Muhammad, travel through the land and observe how he began creation. Then Allah will produce the final creation. Indeed, Allah, over all things, is competent.

0: He punishes whom he wills and has mercy upon whom he wills. And to him you will be returned.
1: وَمَا أَنْتُمْ بِمُعْجِزِينَ فِي الْأَرْضِ

And you will not cause failure to Allah upon the earth or in the heaven. And you have not other than Allah any protector or any helper.

And the ones who disbelieve in the signs of Allah and the meeting with Him, those have despaired of My mercy, and they will have a painful punishment.

And the answer of Abraham's people was not but that they said, "Kill him or burn him." But Allah saved him from the fire. Indeed, in that are signs for a people who believe.

And Abraham said, "You have only taken, other than Allah, idols as a bond of affection among you in worldly life. Then on the day of resurrection you will deny one another and curse one another, and your refuge will be the fire, and you will not have any helpers."

And Lot believed him. Abraham said, "Indeed, I will emigrate to the service of my Lord. Indeed, He is the exalted in might, the wise."

And we gave to him Isaac and Jacob, and placed in his descendants prophethood and scripture. And we gave him his reward in this world, and indeed, he is in the hereafter among the righteous.

And mentioned Lot when he said to his people, "Indeed, you commit such immorality as no one has preceded you with from among the worlds."

0: Indeed, you approach men and obstruct the road and commit in your meetings every evil. And the answer of his people was not but that they said, bring us the punishment of Allah if you should be of the truthful.
1: قَالَ رَبِّ انصُرْنِي عَلَى الْقَوْمِ الْمُفْسِدِينَ
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1: And when our messengers came to Abraham with the good tidings, they said, Indeed, we will destroy the people of Lot's city. Indeed, its people have been wrongdoers.
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They said, "We are more knowing of who is within it. We will surely save him and his family, except his wife. She is to be of those who remain behind."

And when our messengers came to Lot, he was distressed for them, and felt for them great discomfort. They said, "Fear not, nor grieve. Indeed, we will save you and your family, except your wife. She is to be of those who remain behind."

0: تعثوا في الأرض مفسدين.
1: And to Madian we sent their brother Shu'aib. And he said, O my people, worship Allah and expect the last day, and do not commit abuse on the earth, spreading corruption.
0: فكذبوه فأخذتهم الرجفة فأصبحوا في دارهم جاثمين.
1: But they denied him, so the earthquake seized them, and they became within their home corpses fallen prone.

And we destroyed Ad and Thamud, and it has become clear to you from their ruined dwellings. And Satan had made pleasing to them their deeds and averted them from the path, and they were endowed with perception.

And we destroyed Karun and Pharaoh and Haman. And Moses had already come to them with clear evidences, and they were arrogant in the land, but they were not outrunners of our punishment.

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1: So each we seized for his sin, and among them were those upon whom we sent a storm of stones, and among them were those who were seized by the blast from the sky, and among them were those whom we caused the earth to swallow, and among them were those whom we drowned, and Allah would not have wronged them, but it was they who were wronging themselves.

The example of those who take allies other than Allah is like that of the spider who takes a home. And indeed, the weakest of homes is the home of the spider, if they only knew.

0: الله يعلم ما تصنعون.
1: Recite, O Muhammad, what has been revealed to you of the book, and establish prayer. Indeed, prayer prohibits immorality and wrongdoing, and the remembrance of Allah is greater, and Allah knows that which you do.

And do not argue with the people of the scripture except in a way that is best, except for those who commit injustice among them, and say, we believe in that which has been revealed to us and revealed to you, and our God and your God is one, and we are Muslims in submission to him.

0: به وما يجحد بآياتنا إلا الكافرون.
1: And thus we have sent down to you the Quran, and those to whom we previously gave the scripture believe in it. And among these people of Makkah are those who believe in it, and none reject our verses except the disbelievers.

0: And you did not recite before it any scripture, nor did you inscribe one with your right hand. Otherwise the falsifiers would have had cause for doubt.
1: بَلْ هُوَ آيَاتٌ بَيِّنَاتٌ فِي صُدُورِ الَّذِينَ أُوتُوا الْعِلْمِ وَمَا يَجْحَدُ بِآيَاتِنَا إِلَّا الظَّالِمُونَ
0: Rather, the Quran is distinct verses preserved within the breasts of those who have been given knowledge. And none reject our verses except the wrongdoers.

But they say, why are not signs sent down to him from his Lord? Say, the signs are only with Allah, and I am only a clear warner.

And is it not sufficient for them that we reveal to you the book which is recited to them? Indeed, in that is a mercy and reminder for a people who believe.

Say, sufficient is Allah between me and you as a witness. He knows what is in the heavens and earth. And they who have believed in falsehood and disbelieved in Allah, it is those who are the losers.

And they urge you to hasten the punishment. And if not for the decree of a specified term, punishment would have reached them. But it will surely come to them suddenly while they perceive not.

0: They urge you to hasten the punishment, and indeed, hell will be encompassing of the disbelievers.
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0: On the day, the punishment will cover them from above them and from below their feet. And it is said, taste the result of what you used to do.

0: And those who have believed and done righteous deeds, we will surely assign to them of paradise elevated chambers beneath which rivers flow, wherein they abide eternally. 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
0: Who have been patient and upon their Lord rely.
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0: And how many a creature carries not its own provision. Allah provides for it and for you, and He is the hearing, the knowing.

0: If you ask them, who created the heavens and earth and subjected the sun and the moon, they would surely say, Allah. Then how are they deluded?
1: Allah yabsutu ar-rizqa liman yasha'u min 'ibadihi wa yaqdiru lahu. Inna Allah bikulli shay'in 'alim.
0: Allah extends provision for whom He wills of His servants and restricts for him. Indeed, Allah is of all things knowing.

And if you ask them, who sends down rain from the sky and gives life thereby to the earth after its lifelessness? They would surely say, Allah. Say, praise to Allah. But most of them do not reason.

And this worldly life is not but diversion and amusement. And indeed, the home of the hereafter, that is the eternal life, if only they knew.

0: And when they board a ship, they supplicate Allah, sincere to Him in religion. But when He delivers them to the land, at once they associate others with Him.
1: لِيَكْفُرُوا بِمَا آتَيْنَاهُمْ وَلِيَتَمَتَّعُوا فَسَوْفَ يَعْلَمُونَ.
0: So that they will deny what we have granted them, and they will enjoy themselves. But they are going to know.
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0: Have they not seen that we made Makkah a safe sanctuary while people are being taken away all around them? Then in falsehood do they believe, and in the favor of Allah they disbelieve?

And who is more unjust than one who invents a lie about Allah or denies the truth when it has come to him? Is there not in hell a sufficient residence for the disbelievers?

0: And those who strive for us, we will surely guide them to our ways. And indeed, Allah is with the doers of good.
1: بسم الله الرحمن الرحيم.
0: In the name of Allah, the entirely merciful, the especially merciful.
1: الحمد لله.

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He increases in creation what He wills. Indeed, Allah is over all things competent.

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And whatever He withholds, none can release it thereafter. And He is the exalted in might, the wise.

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There is no deity except Him, so how are you deluded?

0: And if they deny you, O Muhammad, already were messengers denied before you, and to Allah are returned all matters.
1: يَا أَيُّهَا النَّاسُ إِنَّ وَعْدَ اللَّهِ حَقٌّ

O mankind, indeed the promise of Allah is truth. So let not the worldly life delude you, and be not deceived about Allah by the deceiver.

0: Then is one to whom the evil of his deed has been made attractive, so he considers it good, like one rightly guided? For indeed, Allah sends astray whom he wills and guides whom he wills. So do not let yourself perish over them in regret. Indeed, Allah is knowing of what they do.
1: وَاللَّهُ الَّذِي أَرْسَلَ الرِّيَاحَ فَتُثِيرُ

And it is Allah who sends the winds, and they stir the clouds, and we drive them to a dead land, and give life thereby to the earth after its lifelessness. Thus is the resurrection.

Whoever desires honor through power, then to Allah belongs all honor. To Him ascends good speech, and righteous work raises it. But they who plot evil deeds will have a severe punishment, and the plotting of those, it will perish.

And Allah created you from dust, then from a sperm drop. Then He made you mates. And no female conceives, nor does she give birth except with His knowledge. And no aged person is granted additional life, nor is his lifespan lessened, but that it is in a register. Indeed, that for Allah is easy.

And not alike are the two bodies of water. One is fresh and sweet, palatable for drinking, and one is salty and bitter. And from each you eat tender meat and extract ornaments which you wear. And you see the ships plowing through them, that you might seek of his bounty, and perhaps you will be grateful.

He causes the night to enter the day, and he causes the day to enter the night, and has subjected the sun and the moon, each running its course for a specified term. That is Allah, your Lord. To him belongs sovereignty. And those whom you invoke other than him do not possess as much as the membrane of a date seed.

If you invoke them, they do not hear your supplication. And if they heard, they would not respond to you. And on the day of resurrection, they will deny your association. And none can inform you like one acquainted with all matters.

0: O mankind, you are those in need of Allah, while Allah is the free of need, the praiseworthy.
1: إِن يَشَأْ يُذْهِبْكُمْ وَيَأْتِ بِخَلْقٍ جَدِيدٍ.
0: If he wills, he can do away with you and bring forth a new creation.
1: وَمَا ذَلِكَ عَلَى اللَّهِ بِعَزِيزٍ.
0: And that is for Allah not difficult.

0: And no bearer of burdens will bear the burden of another. And if a heavily laden soul calls another to carry some of its load, nothing of it will be carried, even if he should be a close relative. You can only warn those who fear their Lord unseen and have established prayer. And whoever purifies himself only purifies himself for the benefit of his soul. And to Allah is the final destination.
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0: You, O Muhammad, are not but a warner.
1: إنا أرسلناك بالحق بشيرا.

Indeed, we have sent you with the truth as a bringer of good tidings and a warner. And there was no nation but that there had passed within it a warner.

0: وبالزبر وبالكتاب المنير.
1: And if they deny you, then already have those before them denied. Their messengers came to them with clear proofs and written ordinances and with the enlightening scripture.
0: ثم أخذت الذين كفروا فكيف كان نكير.
1: Then I seized the ones who disbelieved, and how terrible was my reproach.

Do you not see that Allah sends down rain from the sky, and we produce thereby fruits of varying colors? And in the mountains are tracts, white and red of varying shades, and some extremely black.

And among people and moving creatures and grazing livestock are various colors similarly. Only those fear Allah from among His servants who have knowledge. Indeed, Allah is exalted in might and forgiving.

Indeed, those who recite the book of Allah and establish prayer and spend in His cause out of what we have provided them, secretly and publicly, can expect a profit that will never perish.

0: that he may give them in full their rewards and increase for them of his bounty. Indeed, he is forgiving and appreciative.
1: وَالَّذِي أَوْحَيْنَا إِلَيْكَ مِنَ الْكِتَابِ هُوَ الْحَقُّ

And that which we have revealed to you, O Muhammad, of the book is truth, confirming what was before it. Indeed, Allah of His servants is acquainted and seeing.

Then we caused to inherit the book those we have chosen of our servants. And among them is he who wrongs himself. And among them is he who is moderate. And among them is he who is foremost in good deeds by permission of Allah. That inheritance is what is the great bounty.

For them are gardens of perpetual residence which they will enter. They will be adorned therein with bracelets of gold and pearls, and their garments therein will be silk

And they will say, "Praise to Allah, who has removed from us all sorrow. Indeed, our Lord is forgiving and appreciative."

He who has settled us in the home of duration out of his bounty. There touches us not in it any fatigue, and there touches us not in it weariness of mind.

0: And for those who disbelieve will be the fire of hell. Death is not decreed for them, so they may die, nor will its torment be lightened for them. Thus do we recompense every ungrateful one.
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We will do righteousness, other than what we were doing. But did we not grant you life enough for whoever would remember therein to remember? And the warner had come to you? So taste the punishment, for there is not for the wrongdoers any helper.

0: Indeed, Allah is knower of the unseen aspects of the heavens and earth. Indeed, He is knowing of that within the breasts.
1: هو الذي جعلكم خلائف في الأرض فمن كفر فعليه

It is He who has made you successors upon the earth, and whoever disbelieves, upon him will be the consequence of his disbelief. And the disbelief of the disbelievers does not increase them in the sight of their Lord except in hatred. And the disbelief of the disbelievers does not increase them except in loss.

Say, have you considered your partners whom you invoke besides Allah? Show me what they have created from the earth. Or have they partnership with Him in the heavens? Or have we given them a book so they are standing on evidence therefrom? No, rather the wrongdoers do not promise each other except delusion.

0: Aleph, Lam, Ra. These are the verses of the book and a clear Quran.
1: ربما يود الذين كفروا لو كانوا مسلمين.
0: Perhaps those who disbelieve will wish that they had been Muslims.
1: ذرهم يأكلوا ويتمتعوا ويلههم الأمل فسوف يعلمون.
0: Let them eat and enjoy themselves and be diverted by false hope, for they are going to know.

0: And we did not destroy any city, but that for it was a known decree.
1: ما تسبق من أمة أجلها وما يستأخرون.
0: No nation will precede its term, nor will they remain thereafter.

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0: And we have made for you therein means of living, and for those for whom you are not providers.

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0: 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And that it is my punishment which is the painful punishment.
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0: 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Indeed, we give you good tidings of a learned boy."

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0: 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Except the family of Lot, indeed we will save them all.
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0: 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So forgive with gracious forgiveness.
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0: Then inquire of them, O Muhammad, are they a stronger or more difficult creation, or those others we have created? Indeed, we created men from sticky clay. 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

0: 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And our forefathers as well?
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0: The angels will be ordered. Gather those who committed wrong, their kinds, and what they used to worship.
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0: Other than Allah, and guide them to the path of hellfire.
1: وقفوهم إنهم مسؤولون.
0: And stop them. Indeed, they are to be questioned.
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0: They will be asked, what is wrong with you? Why do you not help each other?
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0: And they will approach one another, blaming each other.

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0: 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Indeed, we were deviators.

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0: Who would say, "Are you indeed of those who believe?"

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0: While Allah created you and that which you do.
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1: وقال إني ذاهب إلى ربي سيهدين.
0: 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He will guide me."
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0: In the name of Allah, the entirely merciful, the especially merciful.
1: Alif.

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These are the verses of the book, and what has been revealed to you from your Lord is the truth, but most of the people do not believe.

It is Allah who erected the heavens without pillars that you can see. Then He established Himself above the throne and made subject the sun and the moon, each running its course for a specified term. He arranges each matter. He details the signs that you may, of the meeting with your Lord, be certain.

0: And it is He who spread the earth and placed therein firmly set mountains and rivers, and from all of the fruits He made therein two mates. He causes the night to cover the day. Indeed, in that are signs for a people who give thought.
1: وَفِي

And within the land are neighboring plots and gardens of grapevines and crops and palm trees, growing several from a root or otherwise, watered with one water. But we make some of them exceed others in quality of fruit. Indeed, in that are signs for a people who reason.

And if you are astonished, O Muhammad, then astonishing is their saying, when we are dust, will we indeed be brought into a new creation? Those are the ones who have disbelieved in their Lord, and those will have shackles upon their necks, and those are the companions of the fire, they will abide therein eternally.

They impatiently urge you to bring about evil before good, while there has already occurred before them similar punishments to what they demand. And indeed, your Lord is full of forgiveness for the people, despite their wrongdoing. And indeed, your Lord is severe in penalty.

And those who disbelieved say, why has a sign not been sent down to him from his Lord? You are only a warner, and for every people is a guide.

0: Allah knows what every female carries, and what the wombs lose prematurely or exceed, and everything with Him is by due measure.
1: عالم الغيب والشهادة الكبير المتعال.
0: He is knower of the unseen and the witnessed, the grand, the exalted.

It is the same to him concerning you, whether one conceals his speech or one publicizes it, and whether one is hidden by night or conspicuous among others by day.

For each one are successive angels before and behind him who protect him by the decree of Allah. Indeed, Allah will not change the condition of a people until they change what is in themselves. And when Allah intends for a people ill, there is no repelling it, and there is not for them besides Him any patron.

0: And the thunder exalts Allah with praise of Him, and the angels as well from fear of Him, and He sends thunderbolts and strikes therewith whom He wills while they dispute about Allah, and He is severe in assault.
1: له دعوة الحق

To him alone is the supplication of truth, and those they call upon besides him do not respond to them with a thing, except as one who stretches his hands toward water from afar, calling it to reach his mouth, but it will not reach it thus. And the supplication of the disbelievers is not but in error.

0: And to Allah prostrates whoever is within the heavens and the earth, willingly or by compulsion, and their shadows as well in the mornings and the afternoons.
1: قُلْ مَنْ رَبُّ السَّمَاوَاتِ وَالْأَرْضِ قُلِ اللَّهِ قُلْ

0: Say, who is Lord of the heavens and earth? Say, Allah.
1: Allah.
0: Say, have you then taken besides him allies, not possessing even for themselves any benefit or any harm? Say, is the blind equivalent to the seeing, or is darkness equivalent to light? Or have they attributed to Allah partners who created like his creation, so that the creation of each seemed similar to them? Say, Allah is the creator of all things, and he is the one, the prevailing.

0: الناس فيمكث في الأرض كذلك يضرب الله الأمثال.
1: He sends down from the sky rain, and valleys flow according to their capacity, and the torrent carries a rising foam. And from that ore which they heat in the fire, desiring adornments and utensils, is a foam like it. Thus Allah presents the example of truth and falsehood. As for the foam, it vanishes, being cast off. But as for that which benefits the people, it remains on the earth. Thus does Allah present examples.

0: وَمَأْوَاهُمْ جَهَنَّمُ وَبِئْسَ الْمِهَادُ.
1: For those who have responded to their Lord is the best reward. But those who did not respond to him, if they had all that is in the earth.
2: 2025, Surrenderella is back for 2026. From the producers of Britain's Got Bungalow and The Deranged Marriage, Rifko Theatre Company turn this classic Panto tale on its head and give it an exciting Dizzy twist. Touring to St. George's Hall, Bradford, Wednesday the 5th of August to Saturday the 8th of August. Click RifkoTheatre.com for more info, and with tickets from just £15, make sure you book before the clock strikes midnight. Come join Surrenderella this summer as she goes back into the Bollywoods. 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

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We have not assigned to any before this name.

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1: An angel said, thus it will be. Your Lord says, it is easy for me, for I created you before while you were nothing.

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He said, "Your sign is that you will not speak to the people for 3 nights, being sound."

0: So he came out to his people from the prayer chamber and signaled to them to exalt Allah in the morning and afternoon.
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0: 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And we gave him judgment while yet a boy.
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0: And peace be upon him the day he was born, and the day he dies, and the day he is raised alive.

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0: He said, thus it will be. Your Lord says, it is easy for me, and we will make him a sign to the people and a mercy from us, and it is a matter already decreed.
1: فحملته فانتبذت به مكانا قصيا.
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0: Then she brought him to her people, carrying him. They said, O Mary, you have certainly done a thing unprecedented.
1: Yeah.

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1: فأشارت إليه قالوا كيف نكلم من كان في المهد صبيا.
0: So she pointed to him. They said, how can we speak to one who is in the cradle, a child?
1: قال إني عبد الله آتاني الكتاب وجعلني نبيا.
0: Jesus said, indeed, I am the servant of Allah. He has given me the scripture and made me a prophet.

0: 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And made me dutiful to my mother, and he has not made me a wretched tyrant.
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0: That is Jesus, the son of Mary, the word of truth about which they are in dispute.

0: moon.
1: It is not befitting for Allah to take a son. Exalted is He. When He decrees an affair, He only says to it, be, and it is.

0: Then the factions differed concerning Jesus from among them. So woe to those who disbelieve.
1: To intensive care, from school runs to sirens. 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

Alif, Lam, Ra. This is a book which we have revealed to you, O Muhammad, that you might bring mankind out of darknesses into the light by permission of their Lord, to the path of the exalted in might, the praiseworthy. Allah.

The ones who prefer the worldly life over the hereafter and avert people from the way of Allah, seeking to make it seem deviant, those are in extreme error.

And we did not send any messenger except speaking in the language of his people to state clearly for them. And Allah sends astray thereby whom he wills and guides whom he wills. And he is the exalted in might, the wise.

And we certainly sent Moses with our signs, saying, Bring out your people from darknesses into the light and remind them of the days of Allah. Indeed, in that are signs for everyone patient and grateful.

And recall, O children of Israel, when Moses said to his people, remember the favor of Allah upon you when he saved you from the people of Pharaoh, who were afflicting you with the worst torment and were slaughtering your newborn sons and keeping your females alive. And in that was a great trial from your Lord.

And remember when your Lord proclaimed, "If you are grateful, I will surely increase you in favor. But if you deny, indeed my punishment is severe."

And Moses said, if you should disbelieve, you and whoever is on the earth entirely, indeed, Allah is free of need and praiseworthy.

Has there not reached you the news of those before you, the people of Noah, and Ad, and Thamud, and those after them? No one knows them but Allah. Their messengers brought them clear proofs, but they returned their hands to their mouths and said, "Indeed, we disbelieve in that with which you have been sent, and indeed we are about that to which you invite us in disquieting doubt."

Their messenger said, "Can there be doubt about Allah, creator of the heavens and earth? He invites you that he may forgive you of your sins, and he delays you your death for a specified term." They said, "You are not but men like us who wish to avert us from what our fathers were worshipping. So bring us a clear authority."

Their messenger said to them, "We are only men like you, but Allah confers favor upon whom He wills of His servants. It has never been for us to bring you evidence except by permission of Allah, and upon Allah let the believers rely."

0: known.
1: And why should we not rely upon Allah while He has guided us to our good ways? And we will surely be patient against whatever harm you should cause us. And upon Allah, let those who would rely, indeed rely.

And those who disbelieved said to their messengers, "We will surely drive you out of our land, or you must return to our religion." So their Lord inspired to them, "We will surely destroy the wrongdoers."

0: And we will surely cause you to dwell in the land after them. That is for he who fears my position and fears my threat.
1: وَاسْتَفْتَحُوا وَخَابَ كُلُّ جَبَّارٍ عَنِيدٍ.
0: And they requested victory from Allah, and disappointed, therefore, was every obstinate tyrant.

He will gulp it, but will be hardly able to swallow it. And death will come to him from everywhere, but he is not to die. And before him is a massive punishment.

0: The example of those who disbelieve in their Lord is that their deeds are like ashes which the wind blows forcefully on a stormy day. They are unable to keep from what they earned a single thing. That is what is extreme error.
1: أَلَمْ تَرَ أَنَّ اللَّهَ خَلَقَ السَّمَاوَاتِ وَالْأَرْضَ بِالْحَقِّ إِنْ يَشَأْ يُذْهِبْكُمْ وَيَأْتِ بِخَلْقٍ جَدِيدٍ.
0: Have you not seen that Allah created the heavens and the earth in truth? If He wills, He can do away with you and produce a new creation.
1: وَمَا ذَٰلِكَ عَلَى اللَّهِ بِعَزِيزٍ.
0: And that is not difficult for Allah.

0: And they will come out for judgment before Allah altogether.
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3: UK singers, this is your moment. For the first time, ZTV's iconic singing reality show Sare Gamapa is holding auditions in London. If you're 18 and over and can sing in Hindi, register now. Auditions take place Sunday the 26th of July at St James Court at the Taj Hotel, London. Your voice could be the next big discovery. The voice that defined a complete era. The songs that touched millions. She's coming to London.

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0: These are verses of the wise book.
1: هدى ورحمة للمحسنين.
0: As guidance and mercy for the doers of good.

And of the people is he who buys the amusement of speech to mislead others from the way of Allah without knowledge, and who takes it in ridicule. Those will have a humiliating punishment.

0: فبشره بعذاب أليم.
1: And when our verses are recited to him, he turns away arrogantly as if he had not heard them, as if there was in his ears deafness. So give him tidings of the painful punishment.

0: wherein they abide eternally. 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
1: خَلَقَ السَّمَاوَاتِ بِغَيْرِ عَمَدٍ تَرَوْنَهَا وَأَلْقَى فِي الْأَرْضِ

This is the creation of Allah. So show me what those other than Him have created. Rather, the wrongdoers are in clear error.

And we had certainly given Luqman wisdom and said, be grateful to Allah. And whoever is grateful for the benefit of himself. And whoever denies his favor, then indeed Allah is free of need and praiseworthy.

And mentioned, O Muhammad, when Luqman said to his son while he was instructing him, O my son, do not associate anything with Allah. Indeed, association with him is great injustice.

And we have enjoined upon man care for his parents. His mother carried him, increasing her in weakness upon weakness, and his weaning is in 2 years. Be grateful to me and to your parents. To me is the final destination.

0: But if they endeavor to make you associate with me that of which you have no knowledge, do not obey them, but accompany them in this world with appropriate kindness, and follow the way of those who turn back to me in repentance. Then to me will be your return, and I will inform you about what you used to do.
1: Yeah.

And Luqman said, O my son, indeed, if a wrong should be the weight of a mustard seed, and should be within a rock or anywhere in the heavens or in the earth, Allah will bring it forth. Indeed, Allah is subtle and acquainted.

0: O my son, establish prayer, enjoin what is right, forbid what is wrong, and be patient over what befalls you. Indeed, all that is of the matters requiring determination.
1: وَلَا تُصَعِّرْ خَدَّكَ لِلنَّاسِ وَلَا تَمْشِ فِي الْأَرْضِ مَرَحًا إِنَّ اللَّهَ لَا يُحِبُّ

And do not turn your cheek in contempt toward people, and do not walk through the earth exultantly. Indeed, Allah does not like everyone self-deluded and boastful.

Do you not see that Allah has made subject to you whatever is in the heavens and whatever is in the earth, and amply bestowed upon you His favors, both apparent and unapparent? But of the people is he who disputes about Allah without knowledge or guidance or an enlightening book from Him.

0: And when it is said to them, follow what Allah has revealed, they say, rather, we will follow that upon which we found our fathers. Even if Satan was inviting them to the punishment of the blaze,
1: وَمَنْ يُسْلِمْ وَجْهَهُ إِلَى اللَّهِ وَهُوَ مُحْسِنٌ فَقَدِ اسْتَمْسَكَ بِالْعُرْوَةِ الْوُثْقَى وَإِلَى اللَّهِ عَاقِبَةُ الْأُمُورِ.
0: And whoever submits his face to Allah while he is a doer of good, then he has grasped the most trustworthy handhold. And to Allah will be the outcome of all matters.

0: And whoever has disbelieved, let not his disbelief grieve you. To us is their return, and we will inform them of what they did. Indeed, Allah is knowing of that within the breasts.
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0: We grant them enjoyment for a little, then we will force them to a massive punishment.

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0: from just before junction 15 at Swinton, round to about junction 13 at Worsley on the centres, and it is slow on the Manchester bound side of the M61 heading towards the M60 at Swinton interchange, taking about 10 minutes to get through. In fact, the M67 is heavy Manchester bound on the approach to the M60 at Denton Island. Over the Pennines, the Woodhead Pass remains closed between Tintwistle and the A616 Flouch roundabout because of the serious fire near to the road. And that's your latest traffic and travel.
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1: Brasco's Blockbuster.
0: What was that? Ramble Rum. I need to go and check it out, isn't it? It was really hard, though, man. I couldn't deal with this. I couldn't deal with that friendship. I mean, I don't love him. I was going to say I love Damindra. I mean, I loved Amitabh Bachchan at that time, right? But I hated Damindra for most of my life. Like, so much so, I only forgave him when, like, you know, Sunny Deol kind of, like, becoming his Daiki Lil Harpa. And even then, I still don't want to watch. You know, like, Damindra was recently, like, before he passed away, rest in peace, I'm so sorry. I don't mean it in a rude way, right? I just jokes apart. But you know Damindra, right? For ages, for all my life, I hated him so much. I hated him so much. I even started hating Hema Malini for it as well. And then when their daughter came, Anisha Deol, I hated her as well. I hated Sunny Deol, but he was just so gangster. I tried to hate him, but I couldn't. Yeah, anyway, I love them all, each, all of them. Damindra, you were an awesome actor. You know why? Because you left Amitabh Bachchan in Sholay and you went off to go and save the girl. In my books, bro, that makes you the worst friend ever, and I would never sing Yeh Dosti to you. But Donnie, get over it. It was just a movie, bro. It's just a you don't know, man. That movie done things to me. It proper done things to me, man. I sat there. It was deep, man. I've never cried so much. Never. Yeah. Lies, bruv. You dosti to the chordi. Oh, okay, I think I need some therapy or something right now. Forget what I'm saying. Morning, Shreya. Morning out to Nilesh. Morning out to Jagwati. Good morning, Mali. Daksha, morning to you as well. Yeah, it seems like midweek we need a bit of therapy right now. I need to talk to my doctor. I'll do that right now. You got to do it online now, isn't it? You can't even call your doctor no more. You have to go online. Anyway, today's poem goes like this. He thought power meant fear in the street. Ooh. Till one honest cop made the villains retreat. Corruption got loud, but courage got louder when the lion arrived with the full police power. Police, police.
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0: Get your answers in straight into Leica and I'll get your name shouted out as well. Don't pretend it's not a cool thing. Honestly, if you've never had your name shouted out on radio, try it and you'll be like, oh, that feels nice. And then some people will be like, oh, Duddy, don't say my name because everyone knows me. I'm like, bro, listen, I've been doing this show for 2 years. No one knows me. Don't worry. Actually, you probably are more famous than it. I'll tell you what, those aunties out there, I call them the WhatsApp aunties, man. There's some aunties that are proper famous anyway. Aunties, if you're listening, can you send this message out to everyone as well at the moment? Do you know there's a lot of people that have not had their children vaccinated? No, seriously, it's not absolutely, yeah, they've not had them vaccinated. Childhood vaccinations help prevent more than 5,000 deaths every year in England. Right, they're easy transmittable. Kids are in contact with each other. It's holidays at the moment. Right, so you need to take him seriously. It protects against things like measles, whooping cough, and other sort of diseases that are passed on with the youth. If you've not done that, not too sure what's going on, all you need to do is get in contact with your GP or I've got an information line set up. It's nhs.uk/childhood-vaccinations to get as much info as you can as well. Either go online to that if you're a bit scared of your doctor, or if like me, when you call your doctor, you have to wait like 20 minutes until someone answers and they don't even help you. Ah, no, I'm joking. They're not that bad.
1: Brasco on Brekkie.
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0: It's like if a doggy was singing, right, and he had a squeaky toy in his mouth. That's what it sounded like. I do love it. Christian Kishore Mondel there with Bartshaw Man and Ipsitter. I don't know who Ipsitter. I'm going to Google it right now, but I just love that name, Ipsitter.
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0: Priya thinks she's Priya's getting excited at the moment. She's like, Donnie, I've seen the runner about 22 times. You know why? Because she thinks this morning movie is Simba. I mean, you're pretty close. It's part of the same network, isn't it? Today's poem was like this. He thought power meant fair in the street till one honest cop made the villain's retreat. Corruption got loud, but courage got louder when the lion arrived with the full police power. I mean, I get why you said Simba. It's not, is it? It's not. It's the first lot.
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0: Time to put everyone out of misery. Today's movie. No, it was not Simba. It was not. I did love Simba, man. I thought it was a sick movie. I do like good old school movies. One minute he's bad and then something happens and he's like, I can't be bad, man. I got to fix the situation. It was emotional, mate. It was emotional. You know, when they attacked the teacher, it was emotional. But it's not Simba. It's not even my favourite actor's one. Surya Vanshi. It's not, although I did think Surya Vanshi. I thought Akshay was a bit silly in that anyway. But, you know, it was all right. It was all right. It was, in fact, the other one. Now, I didn't mind if you said number one or two anyway, because it was a bit generic. And this morning, the movie's answer was, what I was expecting you to say was, Singham. Singham. Singham. Sorry, I got stuck there. I just like saying it. You know, what was that thing you used to say? Atamaji Satakli? I can't even say it. Can you say it better, please? Sati. I need to save that as like a jingle or something anyway. Well done, Sunil. You got the answer right. Morning, Sunil. Daksha Rahim. Bye. You got it right as well. Out to Rosie. Morning to Suraj. Always be able to chinte, Suraj. Morning, Mali. Nilmala. Oh, sorry. Nilma and Priya. Well, she didn't get it right, but you know. She doesn't care. She's just thinking about Ranveer Singh right now. Subha, subha. Priya, subha, subha. Ranveer kis hot. I mean, kis hot kya?

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2: I'm Greg Edwards. Manchester bound delays now on the M56 between Junction 7 at Bowden and Junction 6 at Hale. Traffic's certainly looking slow. Looks like the carriageway is partially blocked by some kind of obstruction. The M61 has a 15-minute queue Manchester bound towards the M60 Swinton interchange, and on the M60, anti-clockwise traffic slowing down, heading round from 18 at Simister Island to 13 at Worsley. There is a queue coming from the Pennines on the M62 as well, from about Junction 19 through to 18, where it joins the M60. The East Lancs Road, that's looking slow in the Lowton area, possibly down to the roadworks. And that's your latest traffic and travel.
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2: Top stories this hour. Single bus fares in England will be capped at £2 from next year as Andy Burnham promises to lead a cost of living government. It's estimated to cost over £500 million, most of which will come from a reallocation of funds for international climate finance. Devolved nations will be given equivalent funding. Critics are questioning the maths. Here's Transport Secretary Heidi Alexander.
3: So this is quite standard to have loans for international climate finance. The detail will need to be worked out. We wanted to make the announcement today. It's a really big priority.
2: Inflation eased to 2.6% in June due to lower fuel prices and a drop in the pace of rising food costs. Economists think it'll rise again in July, though, when next month's data reflects the energy price cap increase. Two men convicted of manslaughter over the death of a police officer could be released early to ease overcrowding in prisons. The mum of PC Andrew Harper, who was dragged down a country road in Berkshire in 2019, says it feels like a slap in the face. A toxic mix of hundreds of chemicals has been discovered at three illegal waste sites across England. The Environment Agency says it's carefully considering the findings. A new report says the Metropolitan Police has improved its response to misconduct and removed more than 1,000 people considered unsuitable for policing. Both the studies found the force requires improvement for vetting. A number of recommendations have been made. Lee Freeman's Chief Inspector.
4: This has been a main part of the Commissioner's leadership commitment since taking over the Metropolitan Police. There are a number of areas where work still has to land and the improvements still need to be made, but this is a positive trajectory that we have seen since our last inspection.
2: Jeff Bezos has been approached to buy a stake in Liverpool Football Club. The Amazon founder has walked away from potential NFL bids in the past. He's an estimated fortune of almost £200 billion. From Sky News, I'm Faye Rollins.
5: Thank you very much, Faye, and we'll catch you again in an hour.
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5: Good morning. So look at the weather in London. We're expecting it to be quite a pleasant day with temperatures around 26 degrees Celsius. Today's headlines in London, sunny intervals with a gentle breeze. Now moving up to Manchester, a little bit cloudier and a little bit cooler with 24 degrees Celsius at the highest temperatures. Light clouds and light winds over there. Also, it's a lower pollen count in Manchester. Good morning.
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5: A very good morning. It is hump day. It's the 22nd of July right now, 2026. Currently about 4 minutes past 8 o'clock. You know what that means. It's rush hour on the roads as well. Good morning. We got this morning's Darling and Kuchkala coming up very soon. But before that, two back-to-backs and some info as we kickstart the day.
0: Let's return to the biggest hits back-to-back. 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
0: The man interrupted me there. I was going to say, you know what? We're a really sweet bunch here as well. Everyone this morning has asked me, Donnie, how you doing? Happy hump day and whatnot. And I'm proper answering it. I'm having a real situation at the moment, right? What you don't realise is when the songs are playing here in Icon Radio, I seem to naturally keep going back to my phone and looking at all the takeaway options in the morning. I'm like, that'd be nice. And as time goes on, obviously I'm not going to order. Can't be doing that. Can't be ordering every morning. It's disgusting. Got a show to do, Donnie. But yeah, that's what I keep doing as well. So if you ask me how I am, I'll tell you I'm great. I'm pretty good. I mean, Wednesday hump day is going pretty well, but I just keep looking at food options. It's the worst, man. Food noise is the worst. Anyway, forget the food noise because we need this noise. SBI have got some great rates for sending money to India. Today, you'll get up to 128.5 Indian rupees for every pound sterling you send. 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
0: Currently 12 minutes past 8 o'clock in the morning. After the next song, we're going to be playing this morning's Dal Mein Kuch Kala. I don't trust these because I think they're all lies.
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0: Real lies. Oh man, I didn't even practice that, it just came out naturally. I like that, we're going to use that today, yeah? Real eyes, real lies. Oh, stop it, Donnie.

0: comes out the tomb. There's a nuke causing Mr. Lord Himesh. I've got visions now. I reckon he could be in Star Wars. So if they reboot it and he's like Darth Vader, that'd be awesome, innit? Lord Vader, Lord Himesh. He's got the look, man. He's always looking like kind of really angry. Does he smile?
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0: What? What, Rohan? A water dosser? He goes, Donnie, you should try a water dosser. They're really... What? A water dosser? What? No. Like, what? You just use water to cook it instead of oil? If you can cook a dosser with water, a dosser with water, why are we even using, like, oil and stuff on the pans? I mean, send me a picture. All right, that's not a real picture. You've taken that off online. I can see the logo of the company. That's not... he was showing off a little bit. I think it's because I was talking about food. He sent me, like, I don't know, some banana leaf or something with a nice, beautiful dosa on it and some sambar. You didn't eat that. That's someone else's picture. All right, like me. I was thinking of making a food vlog, right? Like, you know, on social media. I was thinking of doing all the foods that I eat. And I was going to be real about it. I was going to put, like, bad foods and good foods and just be basically real. Because, like, every now and again, you're like, you have something good and something bad. Like, yesterday, made a homemade arrabbiata, which was lovely, but then ruined it by making some chicken dippers to go with it. Oh, no. Who said, Donnie, how old are you? Stop it, right? I love a good old chicken dipper. But I was thinking of doing, like, real meals. Because, like, I don't know. It's too hard to cook everything. Anyway, Donnie, stop waffling about food. I know you're obsessed. We can't talk about that right now. Because we've got to do this morning's Dal Me Kuch Kala Hai. Oh, yeah. All right, Rohan's like, it's a sample picture, Donnie. Chill, bro, chill. It looks good, though. I'm not going to lie. Oh, you need a special pan. Which is from India. What? Something about Indian burden, man. I remember every time my mum used to go, this is weird. I don't even know why they do it. Every time my mum used to go back to India, right, she would always come back with a new pressure cooker. Like, always with a new pressure cooker. I don't know what that was about, man, or like little parts for a pressure cooker. Like the amount of little weight things, the little CT mod things I used to find. It was crazy. I don't know, what's the obsession? India the pan. I want some India the pan. All right, three statements this morning. One of them's a lie. I can't tell which one is, but maybe you can. Number one, Russia and America are so close that in the right winter conditions, you could theoretically walk between them across the ice. Nah, can't be true. Africa is the only continent located in all four hemispheres. And number three, Antarctica is the only continent with no desert. What? No, they're all... What? No, they're all lies. One of them's a lie. Two of them are true, actually. I'll say them again. Number one, Russia and America are so close that in the right winter conditions, you could actually possibly, or theoretically, walk between them across the ice. Really? I wonder if it's less than 10,000 steps, don't I? Number two, Africa is the only continent located in all four hemispheres. And number three, Antarctica is the only continent with no, I was going to say desert. desert, Donny, desert. One of those is a liar. Can you tell me which one? If you think you know, drop a little WhatsApp on the radio.
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4: I'm Greg Edwards. Over the Pennines, the Woodhead Pass remains closed between Tintwistle and Flouch because of the serious fire near to the road. On the M61, a big queue now, Manchester bound towards the M60 Swinton Interchange, taking around half an hour to get through, according to the sensors. Slow on the M60 on the anti-clockwise side, still going round towards Junction 13 at Worsley. Slowing down from about Junction 17 at Prestwich. It's also looking slow on the M60 clockwise, heading round towards Junction 24 at Denton Island. The M62 coming from the Pennines, slow Manchester bound between Junctions 19 and 18. That's the latest.
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0: bit as well. I'm not the only one, isn't it? Good morning out to Harper. He goes, Donny, the school day has officially started. And I love this remix as well. I did, didn't it? DJ Frenzy brought them together. Malkeet Singh, Ed Sheeran, and Arjit Singh, mate. Bangers upon bangers. 8:30 in the morning. We're getting out this morning's answer for... No, we're not. We're doing it again. In this morning's segment of Dal Mein Kuch Kala, I forgot. I had to repeat it. I only done it once. Hum repeat karenge. Good morning out to little Moosa. He goes, morning, Donny. It's his last day in primary school. Oh, man, he's a bit of my... Moosa, do you know what? I was the same dude when it was my last day at primary school, because, like, that's a big one, isn't it? When you return back to school, it's going to be all strangers. You might get one or two people that you know from his primary school going over, unless it's a linked school. But I get it, bro. It's the right to be emotional, man. You're like, you're going to be leaving some of your besties. But the best thing about it, Moosa, is we've got emails, we've got letters, we can hang out with each other and make sure you keep those friendships. Because, like, sometimes, I was talking to someone earlier on, I think it was Nilma. She's telling me about how her and her friends have been together for, like, 30 years. One of them's in Kenya. She's an Egyptian friend. She goes, Donny, we have a group of three girly friends. 30 years and they talk daily, even if it's for just 2 minutes, no matter where in the world they are, but they have a lovely conversation for a couple of minutes as well. So Moosa, I get it, man. I get it. I'm getting emotional, bro. You reminded me of all those days when I forgot when I left school. Also, Moosa, you know what? I'll be honest, between me and you, everyone else, close your ears. It's between me and my guy right now, Moosa, yeah. Also, Moosa, you know, when I was at school, when I was at primary school, I had a girlfriend. Shh, don't tell anyone. It's only for you and me tonight. I had a girlfriend. Her name was Zoe. Like, yeah, she had a little bob cut, a little fringe at the front as well. Still got photos of her from, like, nursery times. You know, like when you get to school. I had a girlfriend, like, when I left school then, I was going to a boys' school, mate. I don't know where she went. I've never, ever seen her ever again. I often sometimes sit there and think, where is she, man? But that was a sad time as well. But it's right, Moosa. We survived and I found a Mrs. Brasco. So if that's affecting your life, it's between me and you. I won't tell your mum or anyone. Shh. Shh. It's all right. Anyway, Moosa, we're wishing you lots of luck. And to everyone else that's doing their last day at school as well, by the way. I think Saban was going to be doing his last days anyway. Right, Donny, you're supposed to give us the statements. Sorry, I got distracted. My man Moosa was feeling a bit sad. Can we start it off again as well? Dal Mein Kuch Kala. Right, three statements like this. Number one, Russia and America are so close that in the right winter conditions, you theoretically could walk between them across ice. Number two, Africa is the only continent located in all four hemispheres. And number three, Antarctica is the only continent with no desert. I keep wanting to say desert, right? One of those is a lie. Can you tell me which one? I put everyone out of their misery very soon after the next song.
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0: Oh no, Nahida, morning. At to Adib. Donny, it's my last day at primary school as well. I think this will be the last time listening to the breakfast show. Bye bye and thank you for everything. Oh, Adib. I think, is that because, like, you're going to have to start going to school on your own from next year? Oh, Adib, man. Now you're going to make me cry as well. I'm getting emotional myself.

0: Oh my God, you know what? I think we overlooked this a little bit, isn't it? Little ones leaving primary school, going into secondary. Oh my God, there's going to be a lot of change over these summer holidays. 8:37 in the morning. It set me off, Adib. It set me off. One out to Yuvni as well. Oh man, out to the 256. One out to Kesh, out to Ashok, Jugrity. It wasn't supposed to be like this. Oh, by the way, if you want to celebrate and do something today or maybe tomorrow, Surinderella is at Beck Theatre. The reason I'm telling you this, because at the moment, they've got a special promotion. I'll be talking to Harpscore later on. She's going to be playing the Devi Godmother, right? The Devi Godmother. She's going to be playing that in Surinderella. First time we're going to be seeing her act. But they got a special offer, right? If you're going to watch it today at 3 p.m. or 7:30, or tomorrow at 3 p.m. and 7:30, you can buy tickets at rifkotheatre.com. Just type the code like a kid's in there, and you get your children tickets for £15. Yeah, nice and easy. Right now, though, let's find out the answer. Anoop, you're feeling it as well, innit? He goes, Donnie, just tell the little ones they can listen to the app as well. But I don't know, man. I don't really want to condone little ones travelling to school on their own, being on their phone so much. Kind of different times, bro. Different times, man. I'm like one of these. I even tell Miss Brasco, I'm like, don't leave your headphones in because you can't really hear what's going on around as well. Maybe I'm just old, man. We'll see what's going on. We'll see who comes back next year in September, innit? Morning out to Nilesh. Oh, you got, look, he's a genius, mate. He knows about geography. Right, this morning, Ash, have you got an answer? I'll give you three statements, right? Give three statements this morning, and they were, number one, Russia and America are so close that if it froze over, you can walk between them. Number two, Africa is the only continent located in four hemispheres. And then number three, Antarctica is the only continent with no desert. What did you say, Yuvni?
1: Donny Brasco, my name is Yuvni, and the first one was false. Bye, have a great day, Donnie
0: Brasco. Thank you very much. I'll have a brilliant day. Hopefully you had a lovely day. Whatever you did today, if it's your last day at school. So you think it's false? You can't walk between Russia and America? Well, unfortunately, it's true. Apparently, big Diomede and America's little Diomede sit only a few miles apart in the Bering Strait. An ice bridge can form, although crossing is quite strictly forbidden, but an ice bridge does form, so you can walk across the back. Sounds like Ram Sethu at the moment. Number two, Africa's the only continent located in all four hemispheres. Did you know that's true as well? Both the equator and the prime meridian pass through Africa, placing parts of it in the northern, southern, eastern and western hemisphere. Africa's actually in all four continents. Mad! Or all four hemispheres. Hemispheres. And then number three, Antarctica is the only continent with no desert. I'm shocked about this one. I didn't realise, and then I realised, hang on, it's not Arctic, this is Antarctic. Right, Antarctica is actually the world's largest desert. Basically, it's a giant desert. And the reason that is because it gets no precipitation, meaning no water lies there. And that's therefore, by default, it's actually a desert. And it's the world's largest one. That means number three. If you said number three, well done, you got the right answer. And that was the big fat lie.
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2: I'm Greg Edwards. Over the Pennines, the Woodhead Pass remains closed between Tintwistle and the A616 Flouch roundabout because of the serious fire near to the road. In Greenfield, Bank Lane is also still closed from the A635 Home Firth Road junction because of the fire there. On the motorways, things are gradually improving, but there is still a queue on the M61 Manchester bound towards the M60 Swinton interchange, which is taking about 15 minutes to get through. And it's slowing down on the M6 on the southbound side from around junction 22 at Winnock through to junction 21 at Woolston. And that's your latest traffic and travel.
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5: After the smash hit run in 2025, Surrenderella is back for 2026. From the producers of Britain's Got Bungler and The Deranged Marriage, Rifko Theatre Company turned this classic Panto tale on its head and give it an exciting Disney twist. Touring to St. George's Hall, Bradford.

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2: The top stories this hour. Andy Burnham's reinstating from January a £2 fare cap on most single bus journeys in England. The Transport Secretary has admitted the exact detail of how it will be paid for needs to be worked out, but we're told most of the almost £500 million will come from a reallocation of international climate finance. Scientists say a worrying mix of chemicals has been detected at illegal waste sites in England. The Environment Agency says it's carefully considering the findings of an investigation at dumps in Gloucestershire, Greater Manchester and Nottinghamshire, which pose a serious health risk. Nicola Rosen lives next to one in Wigan. She says Andy Burnham's previously told her it will be dealt with.
3: It's been absolutely awful, the vermin and the smells. As a family, it's really affected us. We've got a child with special needs. He struggles with his sensory profiles. So apart from the chemical side of things, the smells and everything, it's just been that bad. He can't live at home.
2: Inflation eased last month to 2.6%, down from 2.8%, but experts think it'll be short-lived. Meanwhile, a charity has found more than 7 million homes weren't able to afford at least one essential item in the last 6 months. A policing organisation says the prospect of early release for two of PC Andrew Harper's killers is disgusting. They may be eligible under plans to ease prison overcrowding. Inspectors say Britain's biggest police force has removed more than 1,000 people who shouldn't be working in policing, but they've found more needs to be done to improve vetting within the Met. Speaking last year, Commissioner Sir Mark Rowley said rooting out dangerous colleagues was a top priority.
4: Tens of thousands of good officers join the Met because we care deeply about public safety. The majority of the Met is committed to clearing out those who threaten our collective integrity.
2: And Birmingham's hosting a so-called Aussie Day on the first anniversary of Ozzy Osbourne's death. There'll be free music performances across the city. From Sky News, I'm Faye Rowlands.
5: Thank you very much, Faye, and we'll catch you again in an hour.
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5: Good morning. So look at the weather in London. We're expecting it to be quite a pleasant day with temperatures around 26 degrees Celsius. Today's headlines in London, sunny intervals with a gentle breeze. Now moving up to Manchester, a little bit cloudier and a little bit cooler with 24 degrees Celsius at the highest temperatures. Light clouds and light winds over there. Also, it's a lower pollen count in Manchester. Good morning.
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5: A very good morning. It's that hour. The Breakfast Blend. If you want to hear something on the radio right now, now's a perfect time to get it on. Also, letting you know, we'll be talking to harpsichord for Tarinderella as well. It's the first time she's actually acting. So I'll have a little chat to a friend of mine as well. Find out what goes on in about half an hour. Also, we got this morning's band by Jabrasco on the way.
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0: You know when he was singing Mama Kashuka? It sounds like saying Mama Kashuka. Like strap toot gay? Heel toot gay? Kya toot gaya? Mummy Kashuka kya hua? That's all about mummy shoes, man. I used to make them into cars back in the day when I was little. They were the best cars ever. Some of the big ones were the heels. They're boats. Yeah. Track and title, not Mummy Kashuka. It's called Mashuka. Dominic's past 9 o'clock in the morning. He locks into like a radio. A very good morning to each and everyone that's listening.
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0: A couple of messages this morning out to Raheem. He got upset, man. He's like, Donny, why have you spelled my name wrong? I'm so sorry, Raheem, man. My fingers, you know, on a Wednesday, little bit of water retention, they get fat, man. It happens. Morning, Raheem. Morning to Jasmine as well. Kantahi, good morning to you as well. Morning out to Baji. And also out to Krishma, listening in currently. All the way from Mauritius, though. Sending love, though. She lost an uncle

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1: गलती कर बैठा है दिल।
0: You know, when this came out, I turned around and I looked at Neil Cocker a little bit differently. I thought, this girl, absolute legend, man. Morning out to Rosie, good morning out to you as well, out to Chirag Patel. He goes, Donnie, I've just seen social media. Are you really interviewing Harpscore? Yeah, I am. I'll be talking to him about 15 minutes from now as well, because you know what? She's acting for the first time. I mean, in her career, I thought, why not? Let's talk to her as well, because she's going to be acting as the Davy Godmother in Surrenderella. That kicks off today as well. Absolutely excited about that one. I do want to go and watch the show. If you are interested, remember it's at Beck Theatre, and we got a special rate at the moment. I was going to say special offer. Basically, because obviously the schools officially are all out from today, half days and whatnot, from 3 o'clock, 3 p.m. and 7:30 p.m. today and tomorrow, you can actually book your tickets, use the code Like a Kids, and your kids tickets are £15. Yeah, baby.
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0: I better sort this out, right? Because my stomach's rumbling. Like, I just heard it go. I don't know if anyone knows, I start that gut detox thing as well, innit? So, like, at night time, I'm like, I don't want to eat, mate. And then I wake up in the morning, I'm proper Hank Marvin. And I can't do that. Can you imagine, like, I'm talking to, like, Harpscore, yeah? She's got, like, so many things under her belt. And all of a sudden, while she's talking, my kid just goes. It's going to be embarrassing, innit? I've got an image to uphold right now, man. Anyway, good morning out to Barbara. Are you ready? Are you ready? Contender, ready. Listener, ready. Today's Ghana, like every day. Might be easy if you know it, but it might be really hard if you don't. I'm not going to say much about it because, like, it's a banger. I still play it in my DJ sets and I absolutely love it. Today's Ghana, SS Untahei. Any idea what that Ghana is? Any idea? Shall we do it one more time? Now, does that sound familiar? If it does, drop us a WhatsApp straight into the studio on this number.
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5: I'm Louisa Gale, and there's still no change this Wednesday morning, and Greenfield Bank Lane remains closed following the fire between the A635 Homeforth Road and Bradbury's Lane, and following the fire between Flouch and Tintwistle, the A628 Woodhead Pass remains closed in both directions between the Old Road and the A616 Flouch roundabout. Now, a reminder, of course, in Oldham, the A62 Oldham Way remains closed. Work's now taking place around the Manchester Street roundabout. And it's the usual congestion heading south on the M61 down towards the M60 at Junction 1 and the Swinton Interchange. And because the ongoing engineering works, replacement bus service still running on the trams between Piccadilly and the Trafford Centre, Altrincham, Eccles and Furzwood.
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0: Seeing as me trying to like sing as well as these guys, man. It's about 9:29 in the morning, man. That was DJ Durek on the remix from Valentine's Mashup. Some of the best songs from 2017 and that kind of era. A very good morning, easy.
1: Leica.
0: Oh, do you know, I'm having so many like intrusive thoughts at the moment. You know, I'm about to talk to Harpscore about Surrenderella, but the intrusive thoughts are coming in, man. I'm like, oh man, I'm guessing Surrenderella, it's gonna be a take of Cinderella, isn't it? But like a Desi version. Love to see how that goes as well. We're talking to her literally in a few minutes, but just let me remind you, Leica Radio official, or the Leica Radio Network, our official partners with Rifko Theatre and Surrenderella. Now, we're really proud of it. We love bringing the arts, culture and everything to you. And that way, when we join up with Rifko Theatre, it's pretty awesome. And they're getting bigger and bigger. They've done Surrenderella before. This is back for another season. And we're proper happy to announce that Harpscore is... going to be playing the Devi Godmother. Now, I think that's a little take on the Fairy Godmother, right? I'd love to see what makes her a little bit different about that. We'll ask her straight away anyway. But that's happening now today to celebrate the start of the summer holidays for Wednesday and Thursday at 3 p.m. and 7:30 p.m. at Beck Theatre in Hayes. They're giving you children tickets for £15 each, right? You can go and see a musical. Lots of loves. Lots of joy. Lots of fun. Don't listen to me, Harps, to tell you all about that. But if you want to jump online... Right, if you wanna jump online, go to rifkotheatre.com. You can actually buy tickets straight away. Remember, use that code LEICAKIDS for your children's tickets that are priced at just £15 this morning. I've got the legend. I'm a bit nervous right now as well, because everyone that knows, right, the history of this lady is insane. I was reading the bio. Good morning, Miss Harpscore. How you doing?
2: Morning, Donnie.
0: Morning. I got a bit nervous. I got a message last night and Raj was like, Donnie, you got to speak to Harps in the morning. I was like, bro, how am I going to interview the breakfast legend that I knew back in the day as well? But it's been long. Harps.
2: Thank you. Can
0: I take a moment? And just tell you how legendary you actually are? Like, our listeners get really excited. I remember following you when you joined a DJ competition at the Alchemy Festival in South Bank.
2: Oh, wow. Yeah, now we're really taking it back.
0: That's taking it back. Then after that, you were going down the DJ, and then you've done 5 years solid, one of the highest paid at BBC, which we're absolutely salute you for. Then you went on to do TV. You've done shows. You've covered football. And now you're acting.
2: I actually am. Firstly, thank you so much. That's very, very sweet of you. And to be honest, even I don't get enough time to reflect on everything I've done. So that was a nice little reminder.
0: Oh, man.
2: But yeah, man, we're taking a new direction now. And I think those of you that have probably followed my journey for a while will know that once I feel I've done whatever I need to do in one department, I like moving to the next quite quickly. And it's exciting. It's been a very, very, very different world that I've entered. And it's been tricky. It's not been the easiest thing to do. But I'm having so much fun with it, Donnie. I really am.
0: I sit there. I'm like, I'm a fan, obviously. I think I'm older than you as well. So it's a bit weird like this. But
2: I mean, I'm getting on a bit, so we're probably near enough to say.
0: We'll keep quiet.
2: We'll keep that later, for later, yeah.
0: Like some of the artists that we know as well. I've changed my ages on Wikipedia and all of that. I'm joking. But on a real level, Harps, I mean, it's been an amazing career. Like, you actually studied journalism, if I remember from my thing. Yeah. So how did the acting come along? Because obviously you're playing quite a prominent big character in quite a big stage production.
2: Yeah.
0: How did that happen?
2: The thing is, Donnie, I think when you're working in the media world, it kind of sometimes does fall into your path naturally. Not for everyone, but for me, I feel, because I've hosted so much, I am a stage performer. You know, I've danced on stage. Yep. I've performed on stage. I host on stage. A lot of my work throughout my career has been on stage, and I live and breathe that.
0: Right.
2: So I think the acting side of it has always just been within me somewhere, but I've not ever really had the time to explore it, in all honesty.
0: Yeah, that's why we love Rifko.
2: Yeah. So I think even though I've loved it and I've always wanted to do it, I've just never had the chance to do it. Obviously, I'm such a busy person. I've always got so much going on. There's no time. But the second thing was, I never really gave myself the chance to explore it. And I felt like this year was my year to just try it. And I knew it was going to be something quite daunting to step into for the first time. I also knew that, you know, I might not even get it. You know, this whole audition process was new to me. Very new to me.
0: Yeah. See, that's new to me that you had to audition.
2: Oh, God, yeah. I had an acting audition, a dancing audition, and a singing audition. So, it was tough.
0: So we're going to hear you sing live on stage while dancing.
2: Yeah, you might be. You're going to have to come to the show and find out.
0: I can't wait. I can't wait as well. Like, it kicks off anyway. You've got some great deals at the moment. We've teamed up with
2: good.
0: So we're all going to come down and see you as well when you'll be shouting out and about as well. I'll be jumping up. I need to ask you a couple of things, right? So I've not seen the first season, right? So I'm a bit novice on how Cinderella's been adapted from Cinderella. Now, obviously, you're the Devi godmother. What makes it different? Like, do you have a magic purse that solves all things? Do you walk around with an aubergine? What's going to happen? What are you bringing to it?
2: I like that. I wish it was that, but it's not.
0: Small.
2: the thing is, everyone knows, well, most of you will know the story of Cinderella. We all know how the story goes. And this story in itself, I did actually go watch this production last year, and I thought it was amazing.
0: Yeah.
2: I had no idea that this year I'd be a part of it. That was not part of the plan. It's just happened that way. But to be given the role that I've got, I honestly, Johnny, could not have thought of a better role for me in this play. I just feel like this was the perfect role for me to actually play. I've now started to feel my character as well, so I'm really understanding what I'm having to do with it and the way I need to deliver it. But what I will say is, I am a fairy godmother, and without giving away too much, just picture a fairy godmother in a Disney world with a Dissy twist.
0: Oh, God.
2: And everything about her is Dissy. So I just don't want to give away too many spoilers, should excite you a little bit more to go, a Dissy godmother? Like, what's one of them?
0: Well,
2: you'll have to come and find out.
0: I think you got your work cut out, because, like, knowing the Dissys I know, how are you going to get her home at midnight? How?
2: That's the mission, right? That's the mission. Indian timing.
0: I don't know, but I'm quite excited. I'm sitting there. Are you going to play it with, like, because obviously you've got like the cool swagger, right? But I know you do glam up as well. And like, I don't know, looking at your character, I think you're very easy go lucky. So then sitting there thinking, the Devi godmother, which way is she going to go? I don't know if she's going
2: to. You know what? I really like that you brought that up, because so many people have mentioned this to me that, you know, you've got such an urban kind of side to you, which I am. You know, I'm not the girliest of girls, and I'm probably only like that for work purposes. But with this particular character, having to really change who I am, dress a different way, talk a different way, move a different way, it's been a challenge. It really has.
0: Oh, really,
2: but it's been so much fun. So I think you will see me in a very different way to how you would normally see me. Let's put it that way. You are going to see a different Harps on stage.
0: Oh, I would love that. I think that marks a great actor, actress. Well, I was to say actor, anyway. But it marks a great performance. And that's one thing I'm really excited to say as well. It's been brilliant. What else can you tell us about the show without giving too much away? Like, you know,
2: I mean, I think what I will say is, if you're up for a fun night, you know, you want to let your hair down, you want to enjoy some great music, some good banter, you want to have a little laugh, this is the perfect show for you to be at. And I'm not just saying it because I'm in it. I actually went to go watch this last year. So
0: you know.
2: I mean, it'd be great if you could come along and support me too, with it being my acting debut. But having said that, everything about this production, Donny, is amazing. From start to finish, you're going to enjoy the songs. There's so much music. You'll be dancing and moving. You'll be laughing. And hopefully you'll be getting involved as well. There is a lot where, you know, we try to get the crowd involved as well.
0: Oh, beautiful.
2: So it's a really, really nice time for you to just come out with the family. It's a family friendly show. Bring the kids. It's great.
0: No,
2: you're gonna have a great day.
0: Really looking forward to the other thing I need to ask as well, the fitness levels. You're doing two shows today.
2: Oh, let's not even go there. Donny is killing me.
0: What about the bunions and the feet? My God.
2: It's hard work. I think the hardest part that I've found is that aspect of it. It's so physically demanding. But the good thing is, I've never felt stronger. Like, I really haven't. The way we have to, like, work out every single morning together as a group, we do a physical warm-up, we do a vocal warm-up. You have to keep on top of your fitness, because we're constantly moving in certain ways. For hours, you know, we're doing double shows most days. You do have to kind of keep your fitness in check. Otherwise, it will get pretty difficult. So, it's been a challenge, but we've got there.
0: We know you're active. Now I need to ask you, what's been harder? The radio career, hosting on stage with people like Barcha and everyone, or acting in this show? at those three?
2: I think that's a great question. And if I'm going to honestly give you my honest opinion.
0: Love that.
2: I think this has been the hardest thing I've ever done. But having said that, it's been the most fun as well. It's really hard to explain. I feel like, I you know, look, I only had 10, 11 days of rehearsals for this entire production. And to turn it around in 2 weeks, it's been incredible.
0: Wow.
2: And for me, that's the most rewarding feeling, that even though I have found it, you know, it's been difficult in certain aspects, but I've enjoyed every single minute of it. The cast are amazing. The crew's amazing. It's such a nice environment to be around. Rivko have been amazing.
0: So
2: I'm really trying to embrace it, man. I'm really trying to embrace it.
0: No, it'll be beautiful. Well, all the best as well. As they say in the stage world, break a leg. Well, hopefully
2: you
0: don't break a leg, though.
2: Just, not literally.
0: You're not
2: literally,
0: you know, just saying that. But wish you all the best. Honestly, Harps, like for us, I've been following your career for a long time, you know, and we've seen each other here and there as well. And it's a big day because seeing someone come from this media journalism that you have and how you developed a career, I think for brown agents is a big move as well. So irrelevant of just you, the show is brilliant, but the Your Audition, really proud of it. Well done as well. And all the best today. Today's the first show, yeah?
2: So we've just finished the Coventry leg last week.
0: Now we come to Hayes.
2: Starting in Hayes today. So first show in London today.
0: All right, that's it. The London audience are a bit more, you know, not forgiving,
2: let's
0: mate.
2: See. I'm waiting to see what Hayes have got to say tonight. So
0: they're awesome.
2: But thank you so much, man. It's been an absolute pleasure. Always supported me from day one, so I appreciate that.
0: All the best, man. Look, it was supposed to be a 2-minute conversation, became a 10-minute one. Harps, take care. All the best.
2: See that's what happens between radio presenters. Take care.
0: Lots of love and look after yourself and have a brilliant one. Take care. Bye-bye.
2: Thank you so much. Bye. See you soon. Bye.
0: Oh, man, what a legend. What a legend. I mean, like, jokes apart, man, I don't even actually remember the scripts, whatever. I got things written in front of me and I forget what they're saying anyway. But Harpscore, she's officially first time debut acting in the stage show put on by Rivko Theatre, right, supported by Like a Radio Network. It's Surrenderella. 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
0: Well, I wasn't supposed to walk for that long, but you know, happens, you know, freestyle, baby, freestyle. Right, good morning, I've got to shout out a couple of people. Good morning out to Gita. Oh, Gita. Wait, I've got a Gita that listens, and I've got a Sita that listens. This is it. All I need is a Ram, and then I need a Balaram. And then I'll think of other people that we need as well, like doubles in it. Good morning out to Varsha. She goes, Donny, I need a bit longer. Good morning out to Hiran. Well done on winning the competition yesterday. They'll email me very soon. Out to Roshani. Oh, Roshani. Meri zindagi mein tune lai Roshani. Morning, Jasmine. Out to Chirag. Javad, good morning. Not many people have got this right. Is it really that hard? Chalo, I'll play it in full. In full, yeah? That's the Ghana. Do you recognise it? I'll give you a clue. The main actor of it. Wait, was he in the toilet when he was whistling this?
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2: Chori chori. Chori chori gana tera bajayenge. Like a radio pe bajayenge. Oh, Sheetal.
3: Morning, Donny. I got it.
2: It's not Sheetal. I can't believe you got it wrong. I'm a joking. Why don't you know? Hoi, hoi, born out to Nita. She thought it was Pucho Zara Pucho. It's not. Born out to Nilu. 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Well done, Sheetal. You got it wrong. Easy. Sheetal sings the whole song, mate. 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
2: 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Oh, I love a little duet with Barbara there as well. Javad bhai, guess who?
5: Kuch ho gaya.
2: Kya ho gaya?
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2: Oh, morning, Captain.
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2: 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are, are, are, are, are, are, are, are, are, are, are, are, are, are, are, are, are, are, are, are, are, are, are, are, are, are, are, are, are, are, are, are, are, are, are, are, are, are, are, are, are, are, are, are, are, are, are, are, are, are, are, are, are, are, are, are, are, are, are, are, are, are, are, are, are, are, are, are, are, are, are, are, are, are, are, are, are, are, are, are, are, are, are, are, are, are, are, are, are, are, are, are, are, are, are, are, are, are, are, are, are, are, are, are, are, are, are, are, are, are, are, are, are, are, are, are, are, are, are, are, are, are, are, are, are, are, are, are, are, are, are, are, are, are, are, are, are, are, are, are, are, are, are, are, are, are, are, are, are, are, are, are, are, are, are, are, are, are, are, are, are, are, are, are,

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0: I had a proper little moment at the moment, right? So basically earlier when I mentioned Geeta jumped in and I'm like, oh, I've got a listener called Sita. She's joined over the last couple of weeks. And then Geeta messaged and she goes, Donnie, my sister Nita is listening. Can you give her a shout out? And I'm like, what? And then there is a listener called Nita that got the answer wrong this morning. So I said to Nita, are you Geeta's sister? And she goes, no, I don't have any sister. I mean, somewhere in there is a movie, right? There's a movie there. If I can work out how to make it happen, we might make it one day. Well, in my head anyway. Wherever you

0: and approach the M60 and the Denton Island. No change between Tintwistle and Flouch. The A628 Woodhead Pass still closed between the Old Road and the A616 Flouch roundabout. And in Greenfield, Bank Lane is still closed from the fire there between Bradbury's Lane and the A635 Homeforth Road. And due to the ongoing engineering works, a replacement bus service still running on the trams between Piccadilly and the Trafford Centre, Altrincham, Eccles and Firswood.
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6: It was just another day. A familiar drive through familiar country. But then, just around the corner, came the unexpected. He'd let his speed creep a little too high as he approached a bend. And he was no longer driving at the right speed for the road. The scary thing is, he didn't even realize. Driving even a little too fast for the situation is a major cause of collisions, especially on country roads where you don't know what's around the corner. Think. Don't let your speed creep.
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2: From the Sky News Centre at 11, Andy Burnham's bringing back a £2 bus fare cap for most journeys in England from January, promising to lead a cost-of-living government. The Transport Secretary says much of the near £500 million cost will come from reallocating international climate grants to loans. Yesterday, some argued a VAT cut on household electricity bills in Britain would be paid for by cutting an unfunded scheme. Shadow Chancellor Sir Mel Strides among critics.
3: And we're seeing all these things come out without a clear plan behind them. That's why we're now having discussions about whether they're funded or not. And the conclusion of all this will be increased taxes.
2: Prices are rising more slowly when it comes to services and what we pay in the shops. Inflation fell to 2.6% in June. The Office for National Statistics says it had been 0.2 percentage points higher the previous month. Our business correspondent Paul Kelso has been digging into the reasons behind the drop.
4: Two biggest drivers of that, number one, has been fuel prices. Another factor dragging down inflation from the British Retail Consortium, not the Office of National Statistics, but again, shows food prices were indeed on the decline May into June.
2: But rising energy prices are expected to push inflation higher over the rest of the year. Two of PC Andrew Harper's killers may be eligible for early release under plans to ease prison overcrowding. His mum says it's a slap in the face. The officer was dragged behind a car in Berkshire in 2019. More than 1,000 staff at the Metropolitan Police have been removed from their posts. Inspectors say vetting still needs to improve. Santander has promised not to shut any more branches in the UK before 2028. The bank announced 44 would close at the start of the year, putting almost 300 jobs at risk. And fans and tourists on a Beatles bus tour in Liverpool were left stunned when Paul McCartney pulled up next to them in his car. The musician had Ringo Starr on FaceTime and held his phone out of the window so his bandmate could say hello. That's the latest time.
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0: After the smash hit run in 2025, Surrenderella is back for 2026. 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
7: साउथ हॉल ट्रेवल की एक और ऊंची उड़ान देखिए दुबई की शान फ्लाइट होटल साइट सींग डेजर्ट सफारी यानी दुबई में सारा इंतजाम और पैकेज की प्राइस बेहद कम साउथ हॉल ट्रेवल का दावा है कि 24 घंटे के भीतर कहीं से कम में लाके दिखाएं तो ये रिफंड या डिफरेंस वापस कर देंगे तो दुबई के लिए तैयार यू डू द पैकिंग दिल डू द प्लानिंग कॉल साउथ हॉल ट्रेवल ऑन 020-8574-8410 दैट्स 8574-8410 साउथ हॉल ट्रेवल Auto protected.
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2: From the Sky News Centre at midday, Andy Burnham says a £2 cap on most single bus fares in England from next year will put money in people's pockets. Standing alongside a painted double-decker with the policy splashed across it, he was asked if he needed to borrow more or raise taxes to pay for recent promises.
3: This week, the three policies I've announced are all fully funded, and that's the way I will go. And people will say, well, how? I've reprioritised. The public's priority is reducing cost of living pressures, and that's what I'm doing.
2: Yesterday, he announced a VAT cut on household electricity bills in Britain from October. Meanwhile, Defence Secretary Wes Streeting says he'll be unapologetic in backing Britain. He's spoken in Hampshire while his new boss, Andy Burnham, said it was unacceptable for Mr. Streeting to joke about the early prisoner release scheme, for which he's apologised. The NHS Trust, the treated Nottingham killer Valdo Callaghan, is being investigated for corporate manslaughter. Police have been in touch with the victim's families. A new report says the Metropolitan Police has improved its response to misconduct and removed more than 1,000 people considered unsuitable for policing. But the study found the force requires improvement for vetting. Lee Freeman's chief inspector.
4: This has been a main part of the Commissioner's leadership commitment since taking over the Metropolitan Police. There are a number of areas where work still has to land and the improvements still need to be made, but this is a positive trajectory that we have seen since our last inspection.
2: Southampton head coach Tonda Ekka has been charged by the FA for his role in so-called Spygate. The club were kicked out of the Championship playoffs in May after admitting spying on multiple clubs last season. The head coach has until Tuesday to provide a response to the misconduct charges. And Beatles fans on a tour bus in Liverpool were treated to a wave by Sir Paul McCartney himself. He pulled up next to them in his car. That's the latest. I'm Faye Rowlands.
0: This is Leica Radio Network, officially London's number one Asian commercial radio group. 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
5: राइट जनाब, कोई रद्द बदल नहीं हुआ हमारे यहाँ मैनचेस्टर में. जो टेम्परेचर मैंने एक घंटा पहले आपको बताया था 19 डिग्री, अभी तक 19 डिग्री है और गुमसुम से बादल हैं, बहुत गहरे बादल हैं, धूप नहीं निकल रही 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
2: From the Sky News Centre at 1, the Prime Minister has announced a review of an early release scheme for prisoners after concerns the killers of a police officer could be eligible. Two of those convicted over the death of PC Andrew Harper in Berkshire could be freed once they're halfway through their sentences. His mother's called it an insult. Andy Burnham insists the main perpetrator won't get out early.
3: Others involved have potentially been identified, but I've spoken to the new Justice Secretary. We will review the policy together.

0: and make further statements in due course.
1: A £2 cap on most bus fares will be introduced across England from next year. We're told most of the funding will come from turning international climate grants into loans. Police have opened a corporate manslaughter investigation into the NHS trust that treated Nottingham attacker Valdo Calacarne. He's serving an indefinite hospital order for the killings of three people in 2023. Inflation eased to 2.6% last month thanks to a drop in the rate of food and fuel price rises. Rebounding energy prices are expected to push it up in the coming months. Southampton head coach Tonda Eka has been charged by the FA with misconduct after the Spygate scandal. The club were expelled from the Championship playoffs in May after admitting spying on three clubs during last season. Speaking last week, the head coach said it was difficult to confess what had happened to his players.
2: I can't lie, obviously, when the news broke towards the back end of last season, it's tough. It's not easy in that very moment. It's not easy to look into the eyes of the players. They're just so disappointed. And so many emotions coming out.
1: The head coach has until Tuesday to provide a response to the misconduct charges. A new photo of Prince George has been released to mark his 13th birthday. The image, taken at Kensington Palace after last month's Trooping the Colour, was shared to the Prince and Princess of Wales social media. He'll start at Eton College in September. That's the latest. I'm Faye Rowlands.
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8: UK singers, this is your moment. 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

0: four times as many toxins as an average car exhaust. Jane Bottomley works nearby.
1: Sometimes we do have to close the windows, especially in the summer. We did smell it from the school, and obviously that impacts children when they're learning, and we've had to keep them from going outside playtime.
0: We're told £45 million is going into boosting waste crime enforcement. There's going to be a corporate manslaughter investigation into the NHS trust that treated Nottingham killer Valdo Calicane. The families of his victims said the NHS trust had failed catastrophically at every level and have welcomed the investigation. And Phil Foden has signed a new four-year contract in Manchester City. The 26-year-old has made 369 appearances for the club. That's the latest. I'm Stevie Shillinglaw.
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3: A weather report, weather forecast in Leicester, Manchester or Greater Manchester may aaj maximum temperature 24, a minimum rahega 15 degrees or is for 21 degrees Celsius, sunny intervals hai, and it feels like 22, yani ke 8 degree hotter feeling hai. Hawa bhi kam kam hai, 9 mile per hour hai.
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3: Yeah, like Radio ki janib se ek important announcement hai for parents. Give your child the best possible start by making sure that they are up to date with their childhood vaccinations. Vaccines protect against serious illnesses like measles and whooping cough, which can spread easily in our communities. If your child isn't vaccinated, they are not protected. Childhood vaccinations help prevent more than 5,000 deaths every year in England. It may help to know that all childhood vaccines offered by the NHS have been safely given to millions of children around the world. It is important that vaccines are given on time for the best protection. But if your child has missed a vaccine, you can still contact your GP and tell about everything that which vaccine is being missed. Are your child vaccine up to date? Check their red book or speak to their GP practice for more information. Visit nhs.uk/childhood vaccinations.
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2: From the Sky News Centre at 4. A police officer's widow says it's deplorable two of his killers could be released early from prison. PC Andrew Harper suffered fatal injuries when he responded to a break-in in Berkshire in 2019. The pair could be among thousands freed under a scheme to ease overcrowding in jails in England and Wales. Andy Burnham's promised to review the policy, and former prison governor Vanessa Frake-Harris says that's not straightforward.
3: By now, many of these prisoners who are going to be released have had their release papers and been told dates that they're going to be released. So to reverse all of that is going to cause frustration within the prison population.
2: Most single bus fares in England will be capped at £2 from January through to the end of 2027. London has its own limit of £1.75, and we are told most of the £454 million funding will come from reallocating international climate grants to loans. Andy Burnham's making the cost of living his new government's priority, and Alfie Sterling from the Joseph Rowntree Foundation says their research shows why it's important.
4: We now have record numbers of families going about essential items. That's 7.4 million households in this country who either are skipping meals, not eating enough, not wearing the right clothes, not able to put the heating on. And that's the highest it's been since the middle of 2022.
2: The ex-boss of Southern Water is facing fraud charges after being accused of manipulating wastewater testing. The Environment Agency claims the firm may have avoided £45 million of fines as a result. Donald Trump's vowed to target Iran's bridges and power stations every time there's an attack on a ship. The US president's warning comes after 11 consecutive nights of strikes on Iran. An EasyJet flight heading for Liverpool was forced to return to Tenerife after reports of a 10-person fight in mid-air. Air traffic control says it was turned back last night because of a danger to safety. And a new photo of Prince George has been released for his 13th birthday. He'll join Eton College in September, following in his father's footsteps. That's the latest. I'm Stevie Shillinglaw.
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5: Thank you very much, Mr. Stevie Shillinglaw. Let's give you an update on the weather tonight. Staying generally dry through the evening and overnight, there will be clear spells, although some low cloud is likely to reform, along with a few mist of fog patches, leaving lows of 12 degrees.
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5: Thank you very much.

to Robina Khan with the magazine show. She is back with us tomorrow afternoon from 1, getting you home. This is Riz Khan. It's Drive Like a Radio Manchester. Let's go.

0: to Bike to Bike Records to bring you into the day where we're neither here nor there, which is also known as Wednesday. This one title record from the movie Chand Mera Dil, which quite literally means the moon is my heart. Yeah. And before that one, we had a remake of a song called Ishq Kamina 2.0 from a movie called Baby Do Dai Do. I don't know if I'm saying it right, but that's it. 11 minutes after 4. Welcome. It's Wednesday, 22nd of July, 2026, and you are listening via your speakers and me speaking through this microphone. This is a radio station, and we are called Lyco Radio Manchester, part of the UK's largest commercialization network, and you are with the crew here in Manchester. And my name is Riz, and I get you home on this show weekdays from 4 o'clock. And this show is sponsored by Pepe's Peri Peri. Now that we've got all of that stuff out of the way, let me tell you what's coming up on Drive, neither here nor there edition, Wednesday. So you know I like to dig out like pieces of research and things that, it's not really ear or brain rot, but things that just kind of get us all thinking, right? It's the best thing to be doing when you're stuck in traffic is to just think. Researchers, they've been at it again, the people with the white lab coats, and they have discovered the top little things that we most look forward to. And we're going to be chatting about that on the show today. Plus, if you are one of those people who has the huge luxury of working from home, I'm going to talk to you about that, because quite a lot of percentage of people, 9 out of 10, which if my math is right, which is often very not right, but let me have a go, which is about, is that 90%, 9 out of 10 people? Those amount of percentage of people who work from home have admitted that they do other things when they should be working. So I'm going to dig in to the other things that you should be doing when you should be working, the other things that you do when you should be working on the show today. I'm going to ask you lot who work from home to spill the beans.
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2: Traffic and travel.
3: I'm Samantha Dean. The M62 eastbound, two lanes are closed. Very slow traffic due to a broken down lorry. At Junction 20 at Rochdale, it's lanes 2 and 3 of the 3 that are closed. Middleton, the B6189 Townley Street's closed. Slow traffic due to a police incident from Ashton Way to Lodge Street. Unsworth and the A56 Manchester Road's queuing at Barlow Fold in the roadworks. Temporary lights in operation. Stop start on the M60 over Barton Bridge clockwise before the Eccles interchange. And at Bank Lane at Greenfield, that's closed due to a serious fire between Homeforth Road and Bradbury's Lane, and the Woodhead Pass remains closed.
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0: Rum-bum. Vocals of Sean and Sunidhi Chauhan with Hey Shona. They are Uding in Hawa.
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0: Big love to you all for locking in Drive Wednesday edition. This is Riz, and today I am exploring the number one top little things that you look forward to in your day every single day. It could be as simple as sitting down in front of the telly. It could be something like meeting your kids again after a day at work. It could be having your favorite evening meal. Have a think, and I'll talk to you after this.

0: Honestly, if you want to have a thing, let me know. The number one thing you look forward to the most in your day. 07703 403020. Let's explore your look forward to moments in the first hour of Drive.
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0: And for me, every single day, I look forward to doing these currency updates. Yep, US dollar to the pound, 1.33. Indian rupee is trading at 129.11. Pakistan rupee, 371.66. Bangladeshi taka, hold on, did I miss one out? No. Let me do it again. Pakistan rupee trading 371.66. This is why I always look forward to doing it. I always get it wrong somehow. Bangladeshi taka, 165.09. Sri Lankan lankan, 449.88. And Afghanistan afghanis at 89.48.
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0: 4:32 on Drive, you at risk and time now for your local news roundup. Police and the fire service are at the scene of an incident in Milton Town Centre this afternoon. Unconfirmed reports suggest a person up on a roof. Images from the scene show Greater Manchester Police and Greater Manchester Fire and Rescue Service at the scene, which is on Market Place. It's at the roundabout near the Asherton Alms pub. A police cordon has been set up on Market Place and buses are being diverted. The B Network reported a traffic obstruction impacting Townley Street in the afternoon. It's understood emergency services were called to the scene at around 1 this afternoon. Bus stops being affected are Asherton Way, opposite Middleton Arena, Townley Street near Springvale, and Market Place opposite Townley Street. Services are diverting via Oldham Road. These are your local news headlines. More news at the top of the hour at 5.
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0: This is known as the Valentine's Frenzy mixtape. Features Diljit Dosanjh and Ed Sheeran. This is Drive 20 to 5 on the clock. It's Riz and I'm getting you home on a Wednesday afternoon. Now today, I'm zooming in to a particular part of your day. Now everybody's got a day, haven't they? Yeah, so certainly do. And everybody's got a routine of things that they have to do in their day. And everybody's got a moment in their day that maybe they don't really like. A moment in the day that they don't look forward to. But that's not my question. My question is to zoom in with y'all on the number one thing that you look forward to the most in your day. Your every single day, one thing that you look forward to the most. And it could be the little thing. It could be something really minor, or it could be something quite significant. Everybody's got an everyday moment that they love. And the people in white lab coats, also known as researchers, have been at it again, and they've discovered, here we go, they've discovered a lot of things, haven't they? And yet to discover more. But they have discovered top little things that people look forward to the most. And before I do share what these people think, I want to know from you, what is the number one thing in your day that you look forward to the most? Have a little think, and I'll read out some of your messages and your thoughts and the favourite parts of your day very shortly. The number you need to get involved is my WhatsApp number. It's available 07703 40 30 20.
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0: So I actually have many parts of my day that I look forward to, including coming here, my other work, going to the gym, and having a nice shower after a long working day. What are your favourite moments?

0: Hi to Aisha, who's been in touch from Levenge and Riz. I used to look forward to dropping my kids off at school because then I could have a day on my own, but anyway, yeah, you look forward to your kids now every single day. Isn't that how it's supposed to be? Thanks for being in touch. So the number one thing that you look forward to in your day, what is it? Reveal 07703403020.
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0: We are chatting about people in white lab coats have done more discoveries. They discover a lot about things that are really not helpful, but they need to do more discovering about other things, right? You can take that any way you like. Now, researchers have discovered the top little things we look forward to every single day. And that's exactly what I'm zooming in on today with you on the show. For me, I look forward to doing my other job, Things with Things, and I look forward to coming on the radio every day, Monday to Friday. I look forward to going to the gym because that's the only me time I get in the day. And then I look forward to just like the weekend. Honestly, I'm not even joking. I look forward to having my weekly mini egg crunch cake. Honestly, those little things just make my day. What things make your day in your day? Drop in on WhatsApp and we'll chat to you after the news.
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2: I'm Samantha Dean. The M62 eastbound, slow traffic due to an earlier broken down lorry. At Junction 20 at Rochdale, Middleton, the B6189 Townley Street's closed, slow traffic due to a police incident. From Ashton Way to Lodge Street, Prestwich, the A56 Bury New Road northbound's partially blocked. Slow traffic due to a police incident at Carrigart Estate. Unsworth, the A56 Manchester Road's queuing at Barlow Fold. In the roadworks, it's stop-start over Barton Bridge on the M60 clockwise before the Eccles interchange. Greenfield and Bank Lane's closed due to a serious fire between Homeforth Road and Bradbury's Lane.
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2: From the Sky News Centre at 5, the Prime Minister says he will review a scheme to ease overcrowding in prisons in England and Wales after it emerged the killers of PC Andrew Harper could be eligible for early release. His widow has called the possibility deplorable. PC Harper suffered fatal injuries while on duty in Berkshire in 2019. Andrew Neilson's from a prison reform charity and thinks there's one solution.
3: Look at sentence inflation, which is why over the years the prison population has grown out of control. These changes buy the government some time, but it doesn't ultimately deal with the sentence inflation, which is growing the prison population beyond what is sustainable.
2: A £2 cap on bus fare will be reintroduced across England from next year. Most of the funding is said to be coming from reprioritising government spending. The former boss of Southern Water has been charged with a conspiracy to defraud authorities over allegations the firm manipulated water quality tests. Matthew Wright and three other ex-employees are accused of plotting extensive fraud and dishonesty. The case has been brought by the Environment Agency. Our business correspondent Paul Kelso has more.
4: The Environment Agency has said in its argument to the court that it believed Southern Water might have avoided fines of up to £45 million by the manipulation of what is a system of self-monitoring that companies have to undertake.
2: Police have opened a corporate manslaughter investigation into the NHS Trust that treated Nottingham attacker Valdo Calicane. The mother of one of his victims has called the news the beginning of the reckoning. Donald Trump has warned Iran that the US will destroy one bridge or power plant for every ship attacked in the Strait of Hormuz. The American president's made the announcement on social media, saying it applies with immediate effect. There have been 11 nights of American airstrikes on Iran, which have increasingly targeted civilian infrastructure. And Manchester City midfielder Phil Foden has signed a new four-year deal to keep him at the club until 2030. When his new contract expires, Foden will have been at City for 20 years. That's the latest. I'm Stevie Shillinglaw.
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5: All right then, weather-wise for the northwest tonight, it's going to be staying mostly dry through the evening and overnight. There will be clear spells and low cloud is likely to form with some mist or fog patches as well, lows of 12 degrees.
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5: Well done for getting through Wednesday if you've just jumped into your car. 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A part of your day which is a moment that you love the most. 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What is it? 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

0: It's from the movie Donkey. Arijit Singh and Omahi. Before that one, it was Bol Kafara Kya Hoka. Welcome to Wednesday afternoon, July 22nd, 2026. I'm a month away from turning another number up. Welcome. It just hit me now. It's the 22nd of July. Right, yeah. Anyway, this is a show called Drive, and you're listening to your radio, and the particular radio station that you're listening to is Leica Radio Network, and you are with a crew in Manchester. My name is Riz, and I get your home weekdays from 4, and this show is sponsored by Pepe's Piri Piri. And today, I'm zooming into a part of your day which researchers have discovered as one of the everyday moments that you love. I've got a list of those things that the people in white lab coats have discovered, but I want to discover the discovery of your day that you love the most. What is a one moment, that one time in your day that you look forward to every single day? And it's one of those kind of stop and think moments, because if you haven't got one of those moments, maybe it's time for you to think about that moment and to build it into your daily routine. Because let's face it, if you don't enjoy a part of your day, if you don't like something in your day, then only you can change that. Nobody else is going to do it for you. So yeah, have a little think. The number one thing that you love the most in your day, I'd like to hear from you. You can voice note me, you can WhatsApp me. The number is 07703403020. If you've never contacted the show before, don't sweat it, don't worry about it, just write me a message or voice note me, or do it when it's safe and legal. Somaya says, I enjoy every single day is sitting at home in the garden, chilling along amongst your flowers and your fruit trees. Do you talk to your plants? Apparently plants can get fevers. I read that the other day. In fact, I read that today. It's an interesting fact. They can actually get fevers. They can get bocards. Yeah, thanks very much for that. Hi also to Imran. Hi to Sajid. Hi to Nabila. Favorite part of your day is food. It could be breakfast, could be lunch, could be dinner. Nabila, are you a foodie? I get that. If you are a foodie, then you know, granted, that's a part of the day that you like. So yeah, have a little think. What is the number one thing that you enjoy the most in your day?
1: Drive with Riz.
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1: I'm Samantha Dean. The M62 eastbound slow due to an earlier broken down lorry at junction 20 at junction 3 at Rochdale. Middleton, the B6189 Townley Street's closed, slow traffic due to a police incident from the A664 Ashton Way to Lodge Street. Prestwich, the A56 Bury New Road northbound's partially blocked, slow traffic due to a police incident at Carrigart Estate. Unsworth, the A56 Manchester Road's queuing at Barlow Fold. In the roadworks, there's temporary lights. Greenfield Bank Lane's closed due to a serious fire from Homeforth Road to Bradbury's Lane, and at Flouch the Woodhead Pass remains closed due to a serious fire.
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0: 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Go have them.

0: gonna be honest with you. When I play this song, I was like, this is not the Ishkmeer that I had in mind. Obviously, I loaded up the wrong song and I couldn't stop it. So I do apologize, but it's a fact that I thought I'd get away with keeping it to myself, but I just didn't want to do that. Right, let's have a proper song.
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0: This
1: the
0: one?
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0: Yeah, we're the perfect soundtrack to everything. Asim Azhar Noor Khan, and this record is called Arzu. You're with Riz Khan. This is Drive, Like a Radio Manchester.

0: This is a tune, this one. Now, on the show today, I'm asking you to share and to think about the favorite part in your day that you enjoy and look forward to the most. I'll get through more of your messages very soon. So have a little thing. What is the one thing that you love doing? Whether it's, I don't know, take your clothes off and going in the shower, or seeing your kids, or seeing your parents, or seeing nobody, or not talking, or not listening. Because let's face it, if you have a job which requires a lot of brain power, I get why you wouldn't want to talk to anybody or listen to anything, or you know what I mean. So yeah, have a little think about the favorite part of your day that you look forward to every single day the most, and drop me a message on WhatsApp. You can voice note me or send me a line on 0770 340 3020.
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0: 5:36, you're with Riz. Here's your local news roundup. Police and the fire service are at the scene of an incident in Middleton. Unconfirmed reports suggest a person up on a roof. Images from the scene early this afternoon showed Greater Manchester Police and Fire and Rescue Service at the scene at Market Place. It's at the roundabout near the Asherton Arms pub. A police cordon was set up on Market Place and buses were being diverted. In other news this afternoon, an EasyJet flight was forced to turn around yesterday after a mid-air brawl broke out. Flight EZY3352, which is travelling from Tenerife to Liverpool, was forced to return to Tenerife South Airport after around 10 passengers became involved in a fight on board. Air traffic control said the captain made the decision to turn back about 30 minutes after takeoff due to the danger it posed to the safety on the flight. EasyJet confirmed that the flight returned to the airport and was met by police due to a group of passengers behaving disruptively. These are your local news headlines. More news at the top of the hour at 6.
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0: to become you, I think. 15 minutes before the news at 6, the number one part of your day that you look forward to the most. Somebody called Anonymous, who is Anonymous. I look forward to seeing you in the gym, Riz. Oh, come on. Oh, don't do that to me.
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0: Oh, and by the way, today is National Mango Day. Are you a mango lassi person? Or mango milkshake? Or just eating mangoes on their own? Do you know what? I've only had mangoes this season a couple of times. Do you know what? That's a bit of a shout tonight.
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0: Dessert is sorted, and if you are thinking about something sweet to have, it is National Mango Day, so go down to your local store and pretend you know how you know what a good mango looks like when you swap mangoes in a box. That's what people do, basically. Enjoy this one. Adi Faslami, it's Riz Khan.

0: traffic and travel.
1: I'm Samantha Dean. The M56 eastbound's partially blocked. Traffic slow due to an obstruction on the road before Junction 2, Altrincham Road at Sharston. Withenshaw, the A5103, Princess Road northbound's partially blocked. Slow traffic due to an obstruction on the road between Britannia Junction and the M60 at Junction 5, Princess Parkway. Prestwich, the A56 Bury New Road northbound's partially blocked. Slow traffic due to a police incident at Carrigart Estate. Middleton, the B6189 Marketplace is closed. Slow traffic due to a police incident between Ashton Way and Lodge Street. That's the latest.
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2: From the Sky News Centre at 6, a police officer's widow says it's deplorable two of his killers could be released early from prison. PC Andrew Harper suffered fatal injuries when he was responding to a break-in in Berkshire in 2019. The pair could be among thousands freed under a scheme to ease overcrowding in jails in England and Wales. Andy Burnham's promised to review the policy. Former prison governor Vanessa Frake-Harris says that's not straightforward.
3: Look at sentence inflation, which is why over the years the prison population has grown out of control. These changes buy the government some time, but it doesn't ultimately deal with the sentence inflation, which is growing the prison population beyond what is sustainable.
2: The Prime Minister says a £2 cap on bus fares across England will save people money every day. Details about funding are still being ironed out ahead of the policy's introduction in the new year. The former boss of Southern Water has been charged with conspiracy to defraud authorities over allegations the firm manipulated water quality tests. Matthew Wright and three other ex-employees are accused of plotting extensive fraud and dishonesty. Donald Trump says the US will destroy a bridge or power plant for each Iranian attack on ships in the Strait of Hormuz. The warning came after an 11th night of American strikes on Iran. Last month's interim ceasefire agreement has unraveled. And here's new Foreign Secretary Ed Miliband.
4: As a government, I assure you, we will work intensively with others to seek to de-escalate this conflict and find a diplomatic way forward which is in all of our interests. That must include reopening the Strait of Hormuz and upholding the fundamental principle of freedom of navigation.
2: A mass mid-air brawl forced an EasyJet flight to return to Tenerife. The plane, bound for Liverpool last night, was turned back on safety grounds after violence involving around 10 people. And Rangers manager Derek McInnes has been given a four-match ban after criticising match officials last season when he was in charge of Hearts. He called the decision to award Celtic a penalty against Motherwell disgusting. That's the latest. I'm Stevie Shillinglaw.
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5: Thanks, TV. Let's give you a recap on the weather. It's staying dry through the evening and overnight. Clear spells. Some low cloud is likely to form, leaving lows of 12 degrees.
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5: Welcome. Let's go. Third and final hour of Drive, also known as my cruise control selection. Thanks very much for being here.

0: Hari Sandhu, Kiran Bajwa, the vocals from the movie He Jawani To Ishko Rahita and Ohona He. Wow. And before this one, we also had from the same movie Junari Junari, Let's Go. And we are going. You're going places. I'm in a box for another 50 minutes or so. This is Riz, getting you home on Drive, like Radio Manchester. And the show is sponsored by Pepe's Peri Peri. Now, this hour and today, in fact, we have been asking you to zoom in to that one portion, that one piece in your day which you love, a moment in your day that you really like, you really enjoy. And I've been asking you to think about that one time in your day and just get in touch and share it out. Hi to Farad. It's lovely to hear from you. Salam Riz, walaikum salam, hope you're well. You love having breakfast in peace and to watch something on the TV like a soap or a drama and enjoy a bit of you time in the evening when everyone's gone up. You send the kids and all the adults maybe in your house to bed early so you can have a bit of me time, just so you can put your feet up and watch something or soak your feet in a tub of warm water. Thank you so much, Farad. It's great to have you back on Drive. It's great to be back as well, Farad. Yeah, these are the little moments in life that I think as you get older, you enjoy it and you cherish them more. Because let's face it, watching the TV when you're a kid, having a bit of you time when nobody's downstairs, you're not really bothered when you're a child or a young person. But the more you climb in age, I think, the more that you can perhaps enjoy these moments. Because let's face it, we're on overload all of the time. And if you're a mum or if you're responsible for a household, you're always on demand. Like I can imagine, I can only imagine the types of things that people would call mums for, or their sisters. Like, can you do this for me? Can you do this for me? And that, and just iron that, and what are you cooking today? Can you make this instead? And they're always on the go, aren't they? I feel you. Thank you so much for being in touch.
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0: 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I got you till 7. It's Riz.

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3: I'm Samantha Dean in Withenshaw. The A5103 Princess Road northbound's partially blocked. Slow traffic due to an obstruction on the road between Withenshaw Road at Britannia Junction and the M60 Princess Parkway. Prestwich, the A56 Bury New Road northbound's partially blocked. Slow traffic due to a police incident at Carrigart Estate. Middleton, the B6189 Market Plate is closed. Slow traffic due to a police incident between Ashton Way and Lodge Street. Unsworth, the A56 Manchester Road's queuing at Barlow Fold in the roadworks. At Greenfield, Bank Lane's closed due to a serious fire between Homeforth Road and Bradbury's Lane.
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1: You know, that song is about Tarifa, like singing somebody's praises. I need to tell you a story of a praise that I just gassed somebody up the other day. I'll tell you about that in a minute, but first let me gas up the numbers. 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And Afghanistan, Afghanis at 89.43.
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1: 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Right, so earlier on I just mentioned that song I played about Tarifa, and I don't know if you've ever done this, but I found a new thing to do. You know, basically, you know, I go to the gym, right, and I've been seeing a couple of people and I've been really gassing them up when there's nothing to gas up. Like, I've been like, oh, I've noticed you've lost a lot of weight, and they actually haven't. Well, I've noticed that you're doing quite well with your workout, and they're really not. And I just do it to sort of give people a kick, and then I get a kick out of kicking people, as in gassing them up. What do you call that? Is that a thing? And I know I shouldn't be doing it, but I am cheeky by nature. And I was actually doing it, what was it, a few days ago, I saw one of my sister's friends at the gym. I hope she's never listening. And I hope she's not listening right now, because if she is, she's going to be like, you cheeky little beep. So basically, I saw her and I was like, how can I encourage her to keep coming to the gym? Because in my humble, raw and real opinion, I thought she's put on a bit of size since the last time I saw her. So I just said to her, while you're on the treadmill, oh, you lost a lot of weight. She's like, have I? So, yeah, 100%. I can tell you lost a lot. She hadn't lost a penny. She hadn't lost a gram. Not even a millimetre. Not even a smaller amount of a millimetre. So I just said it to gas her up, so that she is motivated to stay on that treadmill and just to keep coming to the gym and working out. Have you ever gassed somebody up when there's no gassing to do?
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1: 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Talk to me, 07703 40 30 20. This is Risk Out and Drive. Artist of the Week is this lady, Suniti Chauhan.

0: 2. So it is Johan, Artist of the Week. 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
0: 6:33, you with Riz Khan. Time now for your local news roundup. Police in Bury have launched an appeal for information that could help them find a man wanted on recall to prison. Greater Manchester Police have released a custody image of Sami Ahmed, who they say has links to the Bury area of Greater Manchester. Mr. Ahmed is wanted on recall to prison, as well as in relation to a number of other offences. The force has asked anybody with information relating to Mr. Ahmed's whereabouts to get in touch with them or to anonymously contact the independent charity Crime Stoppers. In other news this evening, passengers jetting off this summer have been issued a fresh warning by the Civil Aviation Authority ahead of the busiest flying day of the year. Now that schools have broken up across England and Wales, thousands will be departing from airports across the country in the coming days, including from Manchester. Friday, July 24th, is set to be the busiest day of the year for air travel, with 550,000 people expected to fly. The UK's aviation regulator predicts that 30 million passengers will leave the UK in July and August. Passengers are being warned to make sure that items are packed correctly, otherwise it could result in flight delays or serious incidents on board. Items such as power banks must not be placed in checked-in bag and luggage stowed in the aircraft hold, but taken into the cabin as hand luggage to enable swift action to be taken if they start to overheat. These are your local news headlines. More news at the top of the hour at 7.
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0: And here is an important announcement for parents. 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

0: I'm liking this record a lot. I have no idea what the dude is saying, but it sounds like an awesome record. Arjun, Shrigoshal, it's Kalyani playing on Drive at Leica Radio Manchester. This is Riz, and I need to stop gassing people up when there's no reason to gas them up. Do you not think?
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0: And if you missed that real story of me gassing people at the gym when they... and saying to them that they've lost a lot of weight when they really haven't, just to get a kick, to sort of make people feel good and then get a kick out of that. 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

0: Right, that was a song playing on the radio, and it's time for me to go now, because it's nearly 7 o'clock, and I've got to hand over to Laika Gold in London, who are coming up for you after the news at 7. I'm back with you, God willing, tomorrow afternoon from 4 on Drive, and Ashwini, who is in for Anisa Nasser, is taking care of the airways right after the news at 7 o'clock. Brasco is shaking you up on breakfast when you wake up from 7, followed by Ibne mid-morning, and then Rubina Khan is back tomorrow afternoon from 1 with the magazine show. You enjoy the rest of your Wednesday evening. Have a good one, and of course, as ever, until the next time you and I meet, for now, for this evening, from your boy Riz Khan in Manchester, it is indeed Allah Hafiz. Take care. Very good night for your man in love.
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2: I'm Samantha Dean. In Flouch, the Woodhead Pass remains closed due to a serious fire between Flouch Roundabout and Old Road at Tintwistle. Greenfield Bank Lane's closed due to a serious fire between Homeforth Road and Bradbury's Lane. Middleton, the B6189 Marketplace is closed due to a police incident from Ashton Way to Lodge Street. Mancunian Way out of the city, stop-start. Presswich, Bury New Road, the A56 northbound's partially blocked due to a police incident at Carrigart Estate. Unsworth, the A56 Manchester Road's queuing at Barlow Fold through the roadworks, and the M60 over Barton Bridge clockwise delays at Eccles Interchange, adding 15 minutes to your journey.
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0: Bradford Mellor, 1st and 2nd of August, exclusive radio partner, Leica Radio. Next, Ashwini, in for Anissa Nasir, on the evening show, on Leica Radio. 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

0: Andrew Harper could be among those who'll serve just half of their sentences. His widow says that's deplorable. Here's former Justice Secretary David Gawk.
1: Until April 2020, those who were convicted of offences like manslaughter and so on were released at the halfway stage in any event. The government at that time didn't create the additional prison places and essentially stored up problems.
0: Bus fares across England will be capped at £2 again from January under the Prime Minister's latest cost of living measure. The lower price cap will apply throughout 2027, replacing the £3 limit. A former chief executive of Southern Water has been charged over an alleged plan to manipulate wastewater quality tests. Matthew Wright and three other former employees are accused of conspiring to defraud the Environment Agency and regulator. Inflation eased to 2.6% in June due to lower fuel prices and a drop in the pace of rising food costs. Economists think it'll rise again in July, though, when next month's data reflects the energy price cap increase. Rangers manager Darren McInnes has been given a four-match ban for criticising officials last season when he was in charge of Hearts. Celtic were given a late penalty against Motherwell, which they scored to set up a winner-takes-all title showdown against Hearts, which they won. McInnes has been punished for these comments on Sky Sports.
2: When you heard Celtic get a 96-minute penalty and it was going to VAR, and they were checking it, you just assume what's happened is they get the penalty. And having seen it again, I think it's disgusting. It is. I don't think it's a penalty kick, but we're up against it.
0: And Jeff Bezos could be the latest billionaire to invest in English football. The Amazon founders had talks about being part of a consortium bidding for a minority stake in Liverpool. From Sky News, I'm Stevie Shillinglock.
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4: भाई लंदन में हल्के फुल्के बादल हल्की फुल्की हवा 16 डिग्री टेम्परेचर आज रात होगा कल मैक्सिमम 25 मिनिमम 16 एंड सनी इंटरवल्स मैनचेस्टर में आज रात हल्के फुल्के बादल हल्की फुल्की हवा 14 डिग्री टेम्परेचर कल मैक्सिमम 24 मिनिमम 12 एंड लाइट क्लाउड्स
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4: UK singers, this is your moment. 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
2: Top stories this hour. The widow of murdered police officer Andrew Harper says it's deplorable two of his killers could be released early. Lissy Harper says a promise of tougher punishments for those who kill emergency workers has been forgotten. The Prime Minister's ordered a review of the scheme.

0: The case has been brought by the Environment Agency. Our business correspondent Paul Kelso has more.
1: The Environment Agency has said in its argument to the court that it believed Southern Water might have avoided fines of up to £45 million by the manipulation of what is a system of self-monitoring that companies have to undertake.
0: Donald Trump's promised to bomb a bridge or a power plant for every Iranian attack on ships in the Strait of Hormuz. The warning was issued after 11 consecutive nights of airstrikes on Iran. Police have opened a corporate manslaughter investigation into the NHS trust that treated Nottingham attacker Valdo Calicane. He's serving an indefinite hospital order for the killings of three people in 2023. And Rangers will appeal against the four-match ban given to manager Derek McInnes. He's been punished after being accused of criticising match officials last season while in charge of Hearts. He called a penalty awarded to the eventual champions Celtic disgusting. From Sky News, I'm Stevie Shillinglaw.
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3: कडल से लेकर हॉस्पिटल तक, स्कूल रन से लेकर एम्बुलेंस की सायरन तक, बेबीज, छोटे बच्चे और टीन्स में मीजल्स, मेनिंजाइटिस और न्यूमोनिया जैसी बीमारियां बहुत सीरियस हो सकती हैं और जान को खतरा हो सकता है. अपने बच्चे को वैक्सीन लगवाना उन्हें सेहतमंद और महफूज रखने का सेफ तरीका है. बच्चों के लिए NHS वैक्सीन अवेलेबल है. 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
6: This is an urgent appeal from the Disasters Emergency Committee. 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

0: Now to sport, and Southampton head coach Tonda Eckhart's been charged with misconduct by the FA after the Spygate scandal. Last season, the club admitted spying on rival sides. From Sky News, I'm Stevie Shillinglaw.
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2: यूके सिंगर्स, दिस इज योर मोमेंट. For the first time, ZTV's iconic singing reality show, Sare Gama Pa, is holding auditions in London. 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
5: It was just another day. 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The scary thing is, he didn't even realize. 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Especially on country roads, where you don't know what's around the corner. 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